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1: It's Tripper and the crew live from the Summer Concert Series finale. The Finns on stage now from downtown. Here's Bella Kay. I love it, I love it, I love it.
2: I like being

What's up, everyone? This is Garrett Jennings. We're out here rocking with the Finns, and I've got number 6, Ariana Grande's new song, Hate That I Made You Love Me.

107.5 KZL. It's your boy back at it. That's right, me, Rocky. And we are at another Summer Series concert on this good old Thirsty Thursday. I don't know where Tripper went. I think he went to go take the Browns to the Super Bowl. But it's a rock solid takeover. We got number 5, Dracula, Tame Impala, 107.5.

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1: 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Here's Noah Kahan. I love this song.

107.5 KZL, we're out here rocking at the Summer Concert Series with the Finns. Here's the number one song for you. She's number one here and number one in my heart. It's Olivia Rodrigo and Drop Dead.

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107.5 KZL, it's your boy, guess who? Me, Rocky. And we are turning up at this summer concert series, man. They ain't got the cheap drinks going. That's next Thursday. So if you couldn't make it out this week, next week for Thirsty Thursday, come on out, man. Tripper going to be tripping as always. Promo team going to be deep. And you get to see me. Why not? Right now, risk it all, Bruno Mars.

Concert Series finale from downtown. And last week, of course, we had Sleeping Booty. Before that, the Shakedown, Camel City Yacht Club. And we kicked it all off with Chairman of the Board. 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

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Tripper and the whole promo gang will be out here. I've got your next song right here, Sienna Spyro, Die on This Hill, 107.5 KZL.

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Just when I-

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Summer Concert Series After Party, 107.5 KZL. It's Tripper hanging out, and a big thank you to everyone who came out to all these shows. If you came to one or all of them, whatever. We had Chairman of the Board on the first week in Camel City Yacht Club, the Shakedown, Sleeping Booty last week, and the Fins tonight. They were all fantastic. Here's Harry Styles, American Girls.

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It's Tripper, and don't forget, a week from tonight, Thirsty Thursday returns with the Greensboro Grasshoppers here. Here's Alex Warren.

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She'll be all right. No riding shining armored knight. She will save herself this time. And in fact, tonight, she did confirm. The cold never lasts, my darling. It just teaches the heart

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The summer concert series after party. Thanks to the Finns and everyone who came out to all five shows this year. It was a great time. 107.5 KZL.

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They're back at 6 a.m. Here's the number one song in the country from Zara Larsson, Midnight Sun.

If you can somehow find a way to grab tickets to the Unraveled Tour, Olivia Rodrigo is going to be coming through Carolina later on this fall. 107.5 KZL.

Ella Langley on her tour in Salem, Virginia tonight. And speaking of live music, summer concert series with the Finns earlier. This is the After Party. Thanks for coming out. Here's One Republic, 107.5 KZL.

107.5 KZL, the next big summer movie takeover at Golden Ticket Cinemas here is going to be Minions and Monsters. The premiere is coming up July 1st. If you want to be a part of it, sign up. 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

If you came out tonight to the Finns and the Summer Concert Series finale, thank you so much. And thanks for coming out to all the shows this year. It is the After Party Now with Justin Bieber, 107.5 KZ.

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3: All right, tell us about your fattest drive-through moment. Be honest, you're on the way home. Maybe you didn't even tell anybody. Maybe you scarfed it down on the way home because maybe you're on a diet or you're just trying to hide it or just were just full of shame, but you know, you did it anyway. We've all been there. Matt, you started to tell one yesterday, but you had like a bigger, more shameful drive-through fat boy moment.
4: Well, it's not just one. Like, this is frequent. Yeah. Like, when I had my first job out of college, I had a 30-minute lunch break.
5: Okay.
4: So I had no time. So I would just, I didn't eat breakfast because I slept until the last minute to get to work. Mm-hmm. I didn't get off work until after 5. So the one time I got to eat was lunch. So I would order multiple combos. And the reason I did that was so it looked like I was ordering for multiple people. I didn't really want the extra drink, but I got it so that whoever's in the drive-thru would think I was taking something to someone else.
3: Sure, I love that.
5: Sure.
4: And it would not happen. I would just eat one in the car and one wherever I got.
5: Yeah. And you call that one car food, one
4: Well, certain
5: home.
4: Food is car food.
5: Okay.
4: So like nuggets and fries would have been the car food. The burger and fries would have been the work food.
5: You need two hands.
4: Or the home food.
5: I got it.
4: Yeah. Okay, certain food you can eat in the car, certain food you cannot eat in the car.
3: Yeah, we've all made that mistake.
6: Especially the one in a box. That's the hardest. One in a wrapper is easier, like a cheeseburger from McDonald's. When they put the Big Mac in a box, it's almost
5: is very, very cumbersome.
3: Yeah.
4: Yeah. Right. And then you learn those things. You learn what fast food places put it in the box versus wrap it. So you're like, okay, well, I'm not going to McDonald's, I'm going to Burger King.
5: All right.
4: They wrap their stuff. Wendy's wraps their burgers, I'm going to Wendy's. Yeah. Sorry, McDonald's. You want me to order your stuff and it's not just a McDouble, which you wrap, I'm not getting the Big Mac because you don't wrap it.
3: Yeah, let me
6: that
3: get my
6: a good
3: shame.
6: Point. Yeah. They should restaurants might want to consider the easier foods, the way to wrap them that's easier while driving.
3: Mm-hmm.
6: Because that is definitely a good point, Matt. You might go to somebody, another restaurant, because it's too hard to eat.
5: Yeah,
4: exactly.
5: But I don't want my Big Mac all smushed together, though. And that is what happens with like the McDouble or the double cheeseburgers. They do get real smushy.
3: They would shift in with the wrapper.
5: Yeah.
4: Yep.
5: It's got lettuce and stuff.
4: It ends up on the bottom
3: of
4: the box.
3: And I love this because as Americans, we're like, there's a box I have to open and
5: I know.
3: You can stop for 1 second, open it, and still eat it. It's going to be all over you.
4: But it's going to be all over you.
3: If you're dedicated to fatness, you're going to do
4: it's
3: it.
4: It's my work lunch break. I can't. You can't come back with food on you.
5: You're right.
4: It can't happen. A skinny person gets food on you, they're like, oh, it was an accident. If that person comes back with food, they're like, you couldn't breathe while you ate it.
5: You slob.
4: Take your time, fat ass.
3: Like your mustard stain again.
4: Food stains on fat guys means a whole different thing that does on skinny people.
5: You know what? You're right. That is true. Mm-hmm. Yeah, you couldn't get it to his mouth fast enough.
3: Yeah. A skinny girl, like, did you hug a fat guy?
5: Yeah, what happened?
4: Yeah.
5: Did someone spill something on you?
4: Exactly.
3: Poor girl.
4: She's a fat guy. It's like, couldn't stop in the car.
6: Sometimes fatter people or fat guys look just more sloppier in general, so it's just like just sloppy eater.
4: And the other issue is the food has to pass over your stomach to get to your mouth. Skinny people, the food does not pass over your stomach before it gets to your mouth.
3: Oh yeah,
5: right.
3: Yep.
5: Lands boop.
3: Yeah,
5: straight down.
3: Every time.
4: Straight
3: I can't
4: down.
3: Get through a lunch without something falling on my shirt.
4: Skinny people drop stuff too. It just lands on the table.
5: Or their lap.
3: Or their lap.
5: Their lap. And they can just, and that's typically where your napkin is, so you can just brush it off.
4: Exactly.
3: Plus kale doesn't stain.
5: No.
3: Yeah.
5: No, it doesn't.
4: Yeah.
3: For me, my fattest one I just told recently, and I've had many of them, and I do agree with the wrapper thing, even think about it, because that's why I get the 2 hamburger combo at McDonald's.
5: Yeah.
3: You get enough food as a Big Mac, but it's separately wrapped.
6: Yeah.
5: True.
3: Is that I went to Cookout for my son, and I was like, okay, I like Cookout. And I got my thing, my hamburger, the nuggets, the fries with seasoning, and honey mustard, very important.
5: Fries, burger, nuggets. Okay, because it's a tray.
3: And then, and Cookout is the best fat person place to go. Because, Katie, I didn't even know that you told me this. My kids told me. It's like a side could be a quesadilla.
5: A side can be a corn dog.
3: Yeah, you're like, oh, what would 2 sides be? Like, okay, I have a double cheeseburger, a quesadilla, and a corn dog for my side.
5: That's
3: insane.
5: It's all brown, and it's all delicious. Yeah,
4: that right there was my order.
5: It's so good.
3: Was it really?
4: Yeah, the quesadilla and the corn dog is the side.
6: Oh, my God.
3: Amazing.
4: Yep. Yep.
3: So I ate it within 2 seconds driving back home, and on the way back home, I was like, well, I heard Wendy's got this new spicy chicken sandwich. I love spicy chicken or like spicy stuff. I was like, what's so different about it?
5: Mm-hmm.
3: Well, I just ate. And I said, well, why not? Need dessert. So I went to drive through Wendy's, got that. And I didn't even know Wendy's had cookies, or I forgot. They have huge, massive cookies, which were the chocolate chunk.
5: I didn't know they had cookies.
3: They're really good.
5: The Frosty, but I didn't know.
3: And now they have 10,000 different Frosty and milkshake things now there. Anyway. And I killed that on the way home. And if I had passed another place, I probably would have stopped. I was insatiable that night.
5: Just hungry.
3: Yeah, but it was shameful. Let's go to Reno. Reno, go ahead.
0: Hey, what's up, guys? Back on here. I got a good one for you. We're going circa 2002 to kind of let you know where it's at before the statute of limitations can't get to me now.
5: All right.
0: We're past that.
3: Okay.
0: Okay. So it's me and my three brothers. We stole my dad's truck to go to Taco Bell. Unbeknownst to him, you know, he had work in the morning. He had no idea. We took that truck. We went to Taco Bell. We each got, all three of us, the box of 12 tacos.
6: Oh, my gosh.
3: Uh-huh. Wait, you said you had 36 tacos?
5: Oh, wait, each one of you got?
0: No, we each got 12. We each got 12 of the boxes.
5: Bravo. So, I thought it was, anyway, between, you were saying between them.
3: Reno, slow down. I know you're all like.
0: All the sauces.
3: Reno, hold on. Reno, stop for a second. What? Slow down. So you're driving away with 36 tacos.
0: Correct, absolutely.
3: Awesome.
5: Were they able to accommodate right away? Like you ordered it and then boom, you had to wait.
3: Oh, man.
0: It took a minute. It took a minute. But again, you know, we're talking like 2 a.m, so we were fine with waiting on good tacos.
6: After a bar night.
0: There we go.
6: That's when you can tear it up. Yeah, I probably can eat 12 tacos after the bar.
0: Yes. Exactly.
6: Because remember, this guy's a DJ at the bar.
0: He wouldn't share the sauces, so it pissed me off naturally. So what do? I take a full hard taco and I smash it in his face as hard as I can.
5: That is a waste of a taco.
0: So it draws blood, okay?
5: Oh my God.
0: The taco is hard and crispy. So it sets off the entire truck. And next thing I know, there are 36 tacos being slammed in each other's faces, all in my dad's truck.
5: Oh, my God.
0: I mean, when I say a mess, I mean 36 tacos in my dad's truck.
6: Oh, my gosh.
0: They're in his vents. They're in his defrost. And we just went to bed. We didn't think nothing of it until my dad wakes up work at 5.
6: Oh, my gosh.
0: Mm-hmm. And hell breaks loose in the house.
6: I bet.
0: So here we are, hungover. I am scooping. Here's the fat part. Here's the fat part of my hungover butt. It's scooping up tacos off the dash and eating them.
5: Yes.
3: Awesome.
0: I've tried to eat all these tacos. And they're wilted, you know.
5: Wilted?
0: I'm just needing to get these tacos cleaned. And I'm so hungry because I didn't get to eat them the night before. And at that point, we're all just horse laughing. But, you know, needless to say, anytime you cut on the defrost from the rest of the time we owned it to my dad sold it, the entire car smelled like Taco Bell.
3: It's a win-win.
5: It's like air freshener.
3: Yeah, I love that.
6: That would make you hungry every time.
3: It would make you hungry. Reno, that's a fantastic story. Oh, you got more?
0: Yeah, well, I was just saying, so every time my dad cut on the defrost, I was in trouble.
5: Yeah.
0: You know, he was mad every single time. It was like one of those ones that he just couldn't forget. It was a gift that kept on giving.
3: He's like, I can't have anything nice around here. I bet he hit his keys going forward, too. All right, Reno, great story.
6: I would be pissed. You wake up to go to work at 5 o'clock in the morning, and your car has 36 tacos all over the place?
5: Yeah. I'd be very angry.
6: Oh, my God. I would lose it.
5: And I'm glad he ate it because I don't like the food waste.
3: Yeah. Oh, I know.
5: I really don't. I hate the food waste.
6: He's not getting all of it. 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
1: Tell us about your biggest, fattest fast food moment. It could be a drive through or otherwise. Let's go to AML Jose. What?
2: Hey, Jose.
1: What's up, Jose?
3: Good morning. How are y'all?
1: Doing good.
3: Good. Good. I don't live like this anymore, but I went to McDonald's and get used to get a gravy biscuit with extra gravy.
2: Mm-hmm.
3: Two hash browns and a sausage, egg, and cheese McGriddle. And sometimes we'll get a bacon, egg, and cheese McGriddle as well.
2: Just for good measure.
3: Yeah, all that at one time.
2: Okay.
1: But wow.
2: Did you eat it
3: like that anymore?
2: Did you eat it in your car, Jose? Like full of shame and or by yourself?
3: Oh, gosh. Yes. Full of shame.
2: Mm-hmm.
3: You know, it kind of gets you excited a little bit.
1: Yeah, it's like there's there's like a rush when it's happening, and then immediate shame afterwards.
2: Mm-hmm.
1: I mean, when you start to feel gross, you're like,
2: yeah.
1: But during it, it's
4: so
1: nice.
4: It's like a drug. You're super high,
1: yeah,
4: and then it drops suddenly, and all of a sudden, it's like you're going through the withdrawal part of it.
1: Yes,
4: and you have the anxiety.
2: You feel real bad after, though. I can say a different feeling was not shame. It was that buzzed feeling of like excitement after I had kids, and I would find myself alone in the car and I was able to eat the whole meal without having to share it with anybody.
1: Oh, nice.
2: And it was like, this is the great, like, I don't have to give out fries to keep people quiet. I don't have to share a nugget.
1: They're not fighting and yelling.
2: Yes, it was just me. And I found myself eating in my car a lot because I'd have to go here, there, and everywhere to pick up kids or whatever. And it was just, it was a high.
1: Yeah.
2: It was like, I could just take my time eating this. I don't have to worry about hurrying up or hiding from the kids because they want to eat it.
1: Yeah, it feels good.
2: It's a good feeling.
1: Katie, I'm sure you have a fatty moment.
2: I do. I mean, it's not a drive through. It was
1: the
2: time that I ate the full loaf of bread.
1: That's still crazy to me.
2: A whole loaf of bread on the floor of my college dorm room after we had been out all night long and I had smoked a ton of pot. Whole loaf
4: was
2: of
4: the,
2: white bread.
4: Did insane. The bread taste better than normal?
2: I mean, my mouth was real dry.
1: I bet.
2: I think it was dry for like a month.
1: Was it white bread?
2: But it was white bread. And I went to the campus grocery store, you know, because I was living in the dorms, and I bought a loaf of, it was like Wonder Bread, white Wonder Bread.
1: You already had it, or you bought it when you were high?
2: I had it. Bought it earlier in the day.
1: Oh, okay.
2: With like the
1: Wonder
2: rest of my groceries.
1: Good.
2: And it, you know, they're like the big loaves too. And it was sitting on top of my little microwave in my dorm room on top of the refrigerator. And I got back from whatever I was doing, and I thought it was a good idea to eat the butt end of the bread all the way to the other butt end of the bread.
4: You even
2: full.
4: The pieces at the, a lot of those people just throw those away.
2: Nope. Every single piece of bread by myself in the dorm room.
4: And the butts.
2: But
4: and
2: we also used to, my best friend Juliana and I, we would lie to our parents and say that we were going to the gym because like we were just starting to drive in high school. And we weren't allowed to just go wherever we wanted, whenever we wanted.
1: Right.
2: But if we were going to the gym and we were going together, our parents were like, sure,
4: she really
2: go
4: needs
2: ahead,
4: to go to
2: you know?
4: The gym. Let's let her do whatever. If she's going to the gym, she can go use the car whenever.
2: We were allowed to go to the gym, to church, and to school. And then those were like the three
1: places.
2: Your
1: parents were like, Mimi, like our prayers have an answer. Our daughter's going to exercise.
2: Yeah, if they knew what was really happening.
1: No, I know.
2: We went to McDonald's every single time and got the McNuggets meal. Or my best friend Juliana would get the Filet-O-Fish, which I also love.
4: I do too.
2: But I would get nuggets, she would get Filet-O-Fish, and we would sit in the parking lot of the gym.
1: Love it.
2: Stuff our faces with the full combo meals and then just go home.
4: You never even went in the gym?
2: We never even worked out.
1: Love it.
2: We did it like 3 times a week.
1: That is the fat.
4: Oh my God.
1: Right there.
2: So good.
4: Wow.
1: Yep. I mean, you know, you're getting some.
2: You do what you gotta do.
4: I've ate when I was younger, like a Whopper, and then went to the gym.
2: No. Nope.
4: But right before.
2: I didn't have enough time.
1: Wow.
2: You can't do both. I can't go through the drive-thru and enjoy my savory McDonald's and go to the gym.
4: I know, but your parents would be like, wow, we really are proud of her for really doing a big workout.
1: And the funny thing is, Katie would still come back sweaty.
2: Yeah. For eating
1: the
2: they're
1: food.
2: Like, good for you.
1: It's like, Jason, I know with your banner stop at moments, maybe you've had a few drinks. You've had to have some fat eating moments.
4: Yeah, I mean, just because I'm not as big as you or Matt, I definitely can probably eat. You are too.
2: Okay.
4: I probably can eat the same, if not more, at sometimes. I've eaten multiple combo meals in the same day, and it's shocking. People are shocked by the amount of food But I think you've all witnessed stuff like
1: oh,
4: that.
1: Oh, you eat so much.
2: I don't think I realized, because we have a lunch here once a week, and you don't eat a whole bunch in that meeting. But the first time I ever was shocked by it was when we all started traveling together for Breaking and Entering Christmas. And I was like, this dude can eat.
4: Remember that one restaurant where I ordered, seriously, all appetizers, double meals, and I ate it all.
2: Yes,
1: you ate it all.
2: You did.
4: And then you gave me your to-go box to eat later that night.
2: Yep, mm-hmm. I remember that too.
1: Yeah, you know it's going to be a good night when you're ordering things that have the word tower in it.
2: For the table.
1: I'll have the meat tower. Right. Give me the sausage tower.
5: We're all going to share it.
1: Yeah, and he's just mm-hmm. killing it.
4: I don't think my body digests all the... that's why I think I have IBS. Yeah, I think I stuff so much food down... It doesn't store the food right and just come right out.
2: Mm-hmm. Yeah, you eat really fast,
4: I do.
2: Too.
1: And for me and Matt, it stores it.
2: Yep. Katie, oh, my body stores it.
1: We're stores.
2: Yeah, we store for the winter.
1: You're destroyers, we're stores. Mm-hmm.
5: Yours is spastic.
2: Yeah. Mm-hmm. Ours is very slow.
4: Yeah, I bet you there's times where I definitely eat as many calories, if not more than you guys.
2: And also, do you drink a lot of water?
4: No.
2: Okay, because I try to tell my kids, they're always like, we're so hungry all the time. You know, I'm like, when's the last time you had any water? Oh, I haven't.
1: Your body thinks
2: you're hungry, mm-hmm. but you're really just thirsty.
1: Yeah, that's a good point. Mm-hmm. Jason, I guarantee you eat more calories than me every single day.
2: Yeah.
4: Not every day.
1: Except for I really do.
4: There's a lot of times where I try to eat less to maintain weight. Like Katie was saying, the last week or two, I've been way down in calories, probably only like 3,000, 4,000 calories a day.
1: You're way, I'm telling you,
2: so
5: way
2: down.
5: Right.
1: Yeah, way down. You are definitely more than me.
4: Does it make you feel better about yourself if I'm eating more?
1: No, it makes me jealous.
2: It's relatable that we've all had these moments that we sit in the car and we're shame eating.
1: Yeah,
2: Everybody has done it at some point.
1: Everybody.
2: With something.
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0: Jared.
1: If I'm catching AI stuff, that's not, they got a long way to go.
0: Katie.
2: You know what, though? In my mind, it does count. Oh, I got this basically for free.
0: Jason Goodman.
4: I almost lost my mind. I went right back to it and said, how dare you waste my time?
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1: Tell us about your biggest, fattest fast food moment. 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
2: So anytime I see the hot and now sign on at Krispy Kreme, it's just, it's like I have to stop. And at, mind you, at this time, I was probably about 315 pounds. And so I was like, okay, I'm going to go. And the hot now sign's on. I'm gonna get some donuts, and it's gonna be so good. And it was buy one get one free. So I was like, well, absolutely.
3: Yes.
2: And so I have my hot, delicious Krispy Kreme donuts, and I'm just trucking down the road. And by the time I got home, which was only like a 20-minute drive, I had eaten all 24 donuts. Like, it was terrible.
4: Yes.
2: And what made it even worse is when I got home, my daughter at the time was like 3 or 4, and she's like, "Mommy, you got me donuts?"
1: Oh my god.
3: Oh,
1: Mommy has a problem.
2: I didn't. And then what, like, to make this story even like just more crazy, after I had gastric bypass surgery, it was, you still have the urge to eat this stuff, but mm-hmm. you can't. Mm-hmm. And so what I would do, this is awful, Katie's going to die because it is so wasteful of food. I would chew it and spit it out because I could not.
5: That's
6: a Jason move.
5: I don't do that every day. Yeah. I just do it when I'm on a diet.
2: Yeah, it was awful. But yeah, the most shameful part was when my daughter, who was, you know, precious and sweet and not a little.
5: Was that the wake up call?
2: No, the wake up call was when I went in at 31 years old and was told I had pre-diabetes and cholesterol, and that I'd probably have a heart attack by the time I was 40 if I continued down the road.
1: Oh, yeah. Well, I'm glad you did something about it.
5: How much do you weigh now?
2: I'm like 132.
1: Holy cow.
3: How long ago did you have the bypass?
2: I had bypass May 2nd of 2023.
3: Oh, that's great. And you feel good and you've adjusted. And
2: oh my gosh. Yeah, the gastric was just a tool. It is not a cure-all.
1: Right. We know people eat around it, yeah.
3: Yeah.
2: Yeah, like if you do not change your mentality and your mind that food is to fuel your body, I do not eat for pleasure anymore.
1: It's sad.
2: You know, I've...
1: A little sad, though, right?
2: Yeah, it is a little sad. You know, I'll go and, like, I'll be somewhere, like, you know, go into a fun place and, you know, or, like, my friends or my boyfriend will be like, let's go to this place to eat. And I'm just like, I'll take 2 or 3 bites, but I'm not, like, why waste $60 in a expensive meal when we could go and, like, I don't know, go do something fun. And again, it's just a tool. It is not a cure-all. And if you do not change your mind around eating and all of that, it will not be successful. But yeah.
3: I think that's the key for, I've heard it's the key for really maintaining weight loss, you know, is that it is completely changing your mindset and learning different ways. And
2: So I had gastric and my insurance paid for it because I was so morbidly, disgustingly obese that my insurance paid for it. But I had to go through 6 months of like psych evals and nutrition classes and all of that. And I think that really helped. Whereas my mom went, she didn't have insurance. So she went to Tijuana and got gastric.
1: Oh boy.
2: She's had success, but she still is like, she still really has a hard time with like navigating how much she can eat, what she can eat, because it completely changes your dynamic. Like if you do not have a protein, a carb and a vegetable at every meal, you're going to have that blood sugar drop and it feel awful.
1: It's a good point. Well, thank you so much. Congrats on your success.
3: Yeah. Fascinating. All thank you.
1: Last call real quick. Harriet, tell us about your fat fast food moment.
7: When I was about 15 years old, I lived in Pennsylvania. I'm originally from Pennsylvania. And we had a Big Mac eating contest. So this was back like in the 80s when Big Macs were like way bigger than they are now.
1: Oh, yeah, yeah.
7: I was a swimmer, so I was in shape. Like I was good, but I won the Big Mac eating contest. I ate 6 Big Macs in one sitting, and we were in the restaurant.
3: Woo!
7: Yeah, we were in the restaurant. I wasn't even in the car. We were in the restaurant eating Big Macs.
3: Go ahead.
7: And everybody kept trying to beat me, and every time they went up and got another one, I went up and got another one. Nobody beat me. I ate 6 Big Macs at like 13, 14 years old, and everybody was like so mad because they're like, we can't believe you won. You're so in shape, and you ate 6 Big Macs. I'm like, yes, I did.
1: Yeah.
3: Yes, I did.
1: And then the swim meet was 10 minutes later. Threw up everywhere.
7: Right. I was in the bathroom, but I was. 6. It was good.
1: Wow, I could probably eat 1.5, maybe.
5: Something to be proud of.
3: Great job, Harriet.
7: I can only eat 1 now.
3: Yeah.
1: Isn't that crazy? Wow. All right, Harriet, great call. Yeah, we're all fat.
3: Gives us something to look forward to, doesn't it? Just like to strive for 6 Big Macs.
1: That's incredible.
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1: Comedian Nikki Glaser says she is turned on by her boyfriend cheating on her.
2: Oh my gosh.
3: She can't be serious.
4: You call this the hot husband fetish.
5: Yeah.
4: Which is essentially when you want your partner to have sexual experiences with other people outside of the relationship.
5: Yeah.
4: So when did this start for you, Nikki?
5: Let's go back. This started with my boyfriend when I was 29. Because I really hadn't had a boyfriend before then. Okay. He would tell me about... Like, I would always ask him about, like, past hookups and girlfriends and how they got together. Like, I was, like, the beginning. Like, how did you guys first know you liked each other?
1: Mm-hmm.
3: This is the best.
1: I am so opposite of that.
2: Oh, me too.
1: I'm like, I don't want to hear it.
3: This is a dream come true.
2: So jealous.
3: Most men. Is that not the case?
2: Oh, yeah. I mean, you know, it's not fair. But, yeah, I think most guys would be like, all right.
3: And I don't consider it cheating if she wants it.
2: It's not.
1: I think it's like that's the term that she's using because that's what she's technically, that's how people will view it. But she's 100% asking him to do it and she will explain. But that part right there, was like, I have literally thinking about it makes my stomach hurt.
2: Oh, no. Yeah. I mean, if somebody like compliments your part, you're like, what's that about?
1: I don't want to know.
3: Thinking about it doesn't make my stomach hurt. I mean, if Carol wants me to be with other women.
1: Well, that's you. No. That's you being with other. You're not thinking of it the same.
2: Other men being with Carol.
1: Yeah.
3: I think the way Nikki Glaser has it should set the standard and the bar.
1: She continues.
5: Like, I love that, like.
2: And by the way, she dates her boyfriend super short.
1: Yes, he is.
2: I think like 5'5", 5'6".
1: Mm-hmm.
3: Oh, see, she wants validation that other women want him.
1: That's what she says.
2: Oh.
5: Sitting on her table and neither of us moved our leg or so, like, stuff like that. I'd be like, oh, so like, I don't know. It would make me like horny to like think about him doing that with other girls. And then I'd ask about all of his like girlfriends or anyone he had hooked up with, like all the details about it. And
2: I'm sure he was at first. I'm sorry. I haven't heard this because I don't know. Is thinking this has to be a trap.
1: 100%.
5: Yeah. It would really be like a foreplay for me. Like I would get like revved up talking about it. And then it reached a point where he was out of stories. Like, he had gone through all of them. And I was like, and then it's almost like he was telling the same ones. And I was like, I know this one. So it wasn't as exciting anymore. I was getting the same stuff. So I was like, I know this is, I had never heard of anything like this. I felt so weird. But I was like, I think I need you to, like, get some more stories.
4: You need new material, Chris.
5: Yeah, I was like, I need you to, like, go out there and just have a flirty moment with someone. Like, anything where I can feel like... maybe it's my competitive nature. Want a guy who other girls want. Like, I like.
2: Yeah.
1: Mm-hmm. That's what she said.
2: That's that, direct vouch, right? Or sometimes indirect.
3: I mean, I don't, if she wants other, I mean, obviously you had past relationships. So I don't know. There must be a little more to it.
2: There's got to be. I mean, I have seen, and may I get to it in a different time, but we've all seen it where you move on with somebody else and then that person that didn't want to be with you is like, wants you more than ever. You're like, what?
1: Yeah.
2: And then they're like, oh. And then somebody sees you with another person, like, oh, he's with her. And then
1: but
2: it's
1: I think
2: weird.
1: This is interesting for
2: because it's like, from, oh, that's they're people want you.
1: Well, and it's different from Nikki's point of view because she is imagining, based off of real stories, that these women are all about her boyfriend, but he's coming home with me.
2: I see.
1: You know, that's what makes it hot.
3: Have they acted upon this? You know,
1: she will explain. And listen, do you need to go to the bathroom?
3: I do.
1: Do you want to go?
3: No,
6: he
3: I don't
6: can't
3: miss
6: stand
3: this
6: up
3: part.
6: Right now.
1: Are you sure?
3: Yes, because
2: shoot
3: torn.
2: Down your leg.
3: I'm torn down there. And I'm torn.
6: If he stands up, he's gonna get stuck on the table.
1: Are our cameras rolling right now? Because Jason, I've never seen you more uncomfortable. In
3: I have
1: life.
3: IBS, but I can't miss this. So if you could play it,
2: let's give it a good beat. Hold on.
6: Oh, don't do that. That ruins everything.
3: You're delaying too much.
6: All right, now he's soft.
2: No, I'm just testing my bowels. Nothing's coming out.
1: No. Mm-mm.
2: What about you, Jason? Can you push bear down for a second?
3: I just really missed this. The best.
1: He's hated
3: this.
1: When
3: is
1: they said
3: the
1: that.
3: Best Hollywood news you've ever done.
1: And look at your stomach right now. Yeah. It is betraying you.
2: Yeah, it is. Yeah. It's the one he's most excited about.
1: Mm-hmm.
2: Give me a good. Why don't you do a bear hug to Jason?
1: You want me to come give you a
3: no,
1: hug?
3: No, stop.
1: I'll come give you a huggy.
2: Some Play-Doh factory action.
3: I'm really in pain.
1: I'm actually afraid of him pooping on me, so I'd rather not.
2: Yeah, that would backfire.
3: I'm gonna miss it. I gotta go.
2: Okay, all right.
1: Call us from the bathroom.
7: Never mind. I'll just look it up now.
2: No. Oh, call us. Call Matt.
1: What? Oh, he's going to go get his butt wipes.
6: Yeah, he's got to have his butt
2: he ain't
6: wipes.
2: Ain't gonna go that bad. If you, It's kind of like your kids when they're like,
1: I gotta go, I gotta go, I gotta go, I gotta go, I gotta go.
2: Yeah, they're like, I'm hungry. You're like, well, we have this. I don't want that. Yeah. No, you're not hungry.
1: That you're not hungry.
6: He doesn't want to cream his
2: he's
6: jeans.
2: He's not even running.
6: That's why he's got to leave. He's not going to poop.
2: No. Yeah. All right.
5: You know, you want a hand?
2: Well, hold on.
1: We got to call him.
2: Yeah, all right. Can you call him, Matt? I know his number. Hold on, I'll call him. I have a weird thing where I memorize people's phone numbers.
1: He doesn't want to miss it. It's not a weird thing. It's called Child of the 90s.
2: Oh, yeah.
1: Where we had to memorize everyone's phone number.
2: I just dialed the wrong number.
6: Oh, call Landon again.
2: Yeah, it's true. I still remember people's phone numbers from when I was in high school.
1: And their addresses, people's addresses.
2: Yeah. Hey, can we speak to Jason Goodman? Hello.
7: Hello.
1: Hi.
7: Hello.
2: Yeah, you're in the bathroom. You got some IBS going on, huh?
7: Hello.
2: Hello. Yeah. Can you hear us?
7: I'm in the down basement bathroom.
1: Oh, the reception.
6: We're going to have terrible service down there.
2: That's a good call.
1: We can just play the audio and he can just be on the phone. We'll get to hear
7: it. It is a good call, Matt, because the whole upstairs would have been Jason-ish.
2: You would have left your mark.
1: So gross. Yeah.
6: Now Drew and Joe get to experience it.
2: Yeah. They're
7: gross. Did I miss the audio?
1: No,
2: here
1: yet.
2: It is. We're going to play it.
5: Bag that other girls are like, oh my god, I'm dying to get that.
4: That's
5: like,
4: relatable.
5: That makes sense.
4: That is relatable. Like, you then tell this to Chris, and was he like, this is a trap? You're out of your
5: mind?
4: They
5: always think it's a trick. Like, you know, he knew that I was a sincere person and would not, and wasn't the type of girl to like, I wasn't a jealous person up until this point. So I don't think he was like getting any of that vibe of like, she's just trying to test me. So it was like, are you serious? You really want that? Okay, like, how should this happen? And like, and so I was like, you know what? If you do it and I don't like it, because I don't know how I'll feel. Like, I've never done this before. So right. I don't know how I'll feel if my boyfriend, you're my first boyfriend ever. And so how will I feel if you have a flirty moment with another girl? So just like try it. And if I don't like it, we can stop. And don't kiss her. But like, see if you, like, if you.
2: Oh, so they can't kiss.
1: Yeah, I mean, you can't take it to the next level, but she wants the story of the lead up.
2: Boy, she's playing with fire. If anything, as a guy, I'm like, no thanks, because then you're like getting in, you know, because you're gonna feel something.
1: Uh-huh.
2: If you're flirting and then get to the moment, you're like, oh, see you later.
1: I would just 100% think it's a trick, no matter what.
2: Yeah. Also, I think maybe she's serious, but then she doesn't like it,
1: right.
2: And then you have resentment.
5: Could, like, if you get to a place where you're like, maybe you even go, I can't, I have a girlfriend, like something like that, but I don't make her feel bad about it.
4: Yeah.
5: And don't make her feel like she's being like, actually, you know, like, I was very careful to like always let the girl know you have a girlfriend.
4: Yeah,
5: so
4: yeah,
5: she's
4: yeah.
5: choosing to do this.
1: I don't know if they've ever taken it to the next level. I don't know.
2: Jason, you like this now where she's like, you can flirt, but don't kiss, don't touch her, don't do anything?
1: She just said don't kiss.
2: Don't kiss. Well, obviously I'm going to have sex.
1: Maybe. Pretty Woman style.
7: It could definitely progress to the next level. You know, what's going to happen is she's going to get desensitized of the thrill, and she's going to need more different stories.
1: She already is. That's what led this whole thing, is that she's already desensitized to it. She's asking him for more stories. She's going to have to do the work on her own.

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2: And by the way, if you're just joining us, Jason Goodman, his mic is not messed up. He has IBS, and he's currently shooting one out in the bathroom downstairs.
3: This is
4: careful.
3: Live
4: this
3: radio.
4: Was a very sexy story. I wouldn't say shooting one out.
3: He's
4: pooping.
3: He's pooping.
2: Yeah. Yes. He's got the IBS going on.
5: Does anybody have Pepto-Bismol?
3: I have Tums on my desk.
2: Oh, do you really?
3: Mm-hmm. But that's it.
5: I'll take it.
4: I think he wants the Pepto to touch his BH.
5: Right.
2: Hey, didn't we learn to put sugar on it?
3: No.
2: Don't put sugar on your BH.
3: No sugar, no salt.
4: Are they sugar-free Tums?
2: We'll send Katie down with the Tums and a mop.
3: I will.
2: She'll be down there in a minute.
3: I'm not cleaning up a mop. I'm not taking a mop. It's like how I order my margaritas. No sugar, no salt.
2: That's right. Same with your BH. Jeez,
4: the booze.
5: There's a space under the door that they'll fit.
3: You can wait till you get back up here to get Tums. That's not going to stop your IBS.
2: Have you used the bathroom, or are you waiting for us to hang up?
5: No, I use. The problem is the Tums is important right now for me to continue.
3: I don't understand that.
2: I'm touching my nose. Not
3: I'm
2: it.
3: Not, I'm not it.
2: Oh, oh, man. Last one.
4: That's fine. I'll go take one Tums and slide it under the bathroom door.
3: Yeah, I mean, they're
2: no wrapper.
3: The extra berry flavor, the chewies, they're not cheap.
4: Mm-mm.
3: So he gets one.
5: Oh, you got those?
3: Yeah.
5: Those are the best ones.
2: Oh, like candy.
3: Yeah, you get one.
2: Dang, boy, I want one Tums just for candy.
4: You have it on you right now, Katie?
5: You
4: have it on you right now?
3: It's in my
2: Matt, can you run down?
4: Yeah, I'll go get.
2: Can you call in too? Matt, call in. Hold me.
5: Wait, I got to do a courtesy flip.
3: I think the phone's, like, the background.
2: Yeah, like dead in the side. Uh-huh. Deadens it. Is Matt calling in?
5: Yeah.
2: Yeah, Matt's calling in too. So Matt's going to come down, and he's going to slide a Tums. So you're still on the air, so don't cuss or, do anything wild.
5: Fine.
2: All right, we have two people on the phone. Matt has Tums from Katie's desk. He's delivering under the door to Jason using the bathroom, who's already had an IBS moment and had to leave in the middle of the segment. Matt?
3: Why are the Tums imperative right now, Jason? Like, this moment, you have to have the Tums.
5: Oh, well, I have to hold because I'm going to put it in a delicate way. I had peppers last night, and
3: these are chewable Tums.
5: Yes, but neutralizes the acid, so when it's not burning.
3: Do you chew it up first and then
2: you're gonna put it down there?
5: Yes. No. I mean that would be a way. You could take my Lanta and do that with like a toilet paper, and it puts it on the back. But this I would have to swallow because you can't do it, especially that it's a gummy.
3: Well, okay. I just don't think it's all right.
2: Matt, can you smell him?
3: You what?
6: Well, the whole downstairs smells terrible. So this is not helping the situation.
2: Yeah, our building stinks.
3: It always
2: every day.
3: Smells like sewer.
2: Yeah.
6: Yeah.
2: All right. So,
6: Katie, it's the Tums Chewy Bites Assorted Berry that was on your desk.
3: Mm-hmm.
6: Okay. Good news, Jason. I think it's small enough to fit under the crack of the door.
5: Oh, good. Because I was going to think you were going to have to put it in like a Ziploc bag.
2: I think he's going to slide it on the floor.
6: That. All right, you ready?
2: I'm not doing that.
6: Yeah.
5: Oh, yeah.
2: Here we go.
5: Push it a little further.
6: Hang on. You ready? Here it goes.
5: Oh, my God. It only went halfway. I'm going to have to get up in the middle of this.
3: This is so disgusting.
2: I love it.
6: I hit it as hard as I could, man. That crack in the door is barely the size of that cupcake.
5: It's out of my reach, barely, though.
2: I wish
6: get
2: you had
6: some
2: a camera.
6: Toilet paper and like wet the end of it and see if you can throw it over there and like fish it in.
2: You can lasso it. Matt, did you just slide it just raw dog on the floor?
6: It was in the case. Like the case was slim. It was a slim case.
2: Otherwise,
6: it would have been bad.
2: I thought he just took one out and put it under there. Because I've had those Tums. I thought it'd be too big to go in the whole case under the door.
3: Oh yeah, this is like a little mini travel.
2: Huh?
3: What?
5: It's not coming out. This case is ridiculous.
2: You can't open the case.
4: Matt, I will say that case was. I'm not going. He's gonna have to slide it back out to me. There's no way he's gonna aim from the toilet and get it under that door.
3: And you just take that case and you throw it away.
2: Yeah, you can have it.
5: First of all, I did break the top off of it already.
3: Great.
5: And second of all, these things don't come out the little hole. How does it work?
4: Yeah, there's three. There were three left.
3: Oh, okay. Well, you can have all three because I do not want it back. Yeah. I don't know.
4: Chew two and insert one.
2: Yeah.
4: Make a suppository.
2: Sure. It'll be like a Tums. Mentos moment.
3: Mm-hmm.
2: Put some Diet Coke back there.
3: They are good, though, aren't they, Jason? It's like candy.
5: Oh, my gosh.
3: I know.
2: They are good. Mm-hmm. I had them before, and I was
5: I appreciate this, Katie.
3: No problem.
4: Yeah. Hello.
5: Just let you know.
2: he smelled your air.
4: You're welcome.
2: Your dirty air.
5: Thank you, Matt.
2: Yeah.
4: You did really get lucky that the case was that case.
3: Yes.
4: No other case would have fit under the crack of that door. The crack under the door was the exact size of the case of Tums.
2: That's crazy.
3: Do you know, this is like one of those moments where you say it was meant to be.
4: It really was
3: meant to be.
2: Also, it shows how powerful live radio is.
3: Gotta do what you gotta do.
2: If this was recorded, who cares?
3: Yeah, right. Yeah.
2: Hey, we recorded something yesterday where something happened to Jason. Nope. We didn't know this was gonna happen. We're talking about Nikki Glaser letting her man like basically cheat with other women, which Jason's all about. Well, I mean, he likes the story, and he gets up in the middle of it to go number two.
4: Yeah, next thing you know, I'm slingshotting a Tums case under the bathroom door.
3: And this is our time on air, so you, our listeners, got lucky.
2: That's right.
4: You are lucky.
2: You can thank us later.
4: You're really lucky you didn't have to smell it.
2: So what you have
5: to... The only thing I would like to say is that little state of me loving the cheat. I got to be careful.
2: No, yeah. You don't love cheating. You love you just like the fact that Nikki Glaser allows her husband or boyfriend to kind of have a somewhat open relationship.
3: And it's all for her pleasure.
2: A dream come true. Jason, what'd you have for dinner last night? What's with all the spicy?
5: That's what I was thinking, but now I know what I exactly had.
3: What?
2: What was it?
4: Go on, we're invested.
5: Last night, I was, at practice with Everly. I had to drop her off 4 miles. Practice and I got the message, but I can't really respond when I'm running, and it was, we're going to Chicken Salad Chick.
3: Oh, I love that place.
5: Which I do love the place. And then I noticed there were two different colors of the chicken salad when I got home. I ate the first one, and the second one must have been this spicy one.
3: Yeah. Mm-hmm. I know
5: and
3: which one.
5: It was. Yeah, there's a kick to that one.
3: The jalapeno
4: and
3: one.
4: Is that the kick in Karen?
3: Yep.
5: Yeah.
2: Really? Mm-hmm. Ooh, I didn't know they did
3: it's
2: that.
3: It's got a kick.
5: Usually I can handle it. It's just I think when I run 4 miles and then eat that right away, it's a problem.
2: That's why I don't run. All right.
3: Oh, jalapeno holly is what it is.
4: Oh, that's what it is.
3: Yeah, that sounds delicious. Holly. It's very good.
4: Because they're all named after women.
3: Was that the one you had?
5: Yeah, it is. And, normally what I would do is I would take a Pepto-Bismol before it to coat the stomach, and that works well because I have IBS there.
2: Yeah. All right. Well, good luck down there.
3: Okay.
2: Call us if you need help.
5: I'll be up in a minute.
3: You can help him.
2: We'll send Matt down there.
3: You can help him.
4: I've already gone once.
2: He's the strongest of us all.
3: You're next.
2: Mm-mm. All right.
5: Did I wash my hands?
2: No,
3: yes!
2: Don't. Why would you do that?
3: It.
2: That's stupid.
3: And gross.
2: It makes you go shake everyone's hand today.
4: Like I should wash my hands.
3: Yeah, you should.
2: We should all wash our ears up.
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2: 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Jared and Katie's War of the Roses call coming up next.

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1: Katie, we got a message from an all-morning listener. His name is Danny, and Danny has some concerns. He's newly married.
2: Okay. Already concerns?
1: Concerned about possible cheating.
2: Oh.
1: And it could have been something possibly on the wedding day.
2: Oh, no.
1: So, yeah. So, Danny, first of all, sorry you're even feeling this way. Can you catch us up to why you feel like this?
2: Yeah. Hi, Danny.
3: Hey, yeah. So, we just got back from our honeymoon, and, like, honestly, something's been just off, okay? Even at the wedding, like at the reception, Bailey wasn't herself. Okay. I noticed it, but like, I just figured, all right, you know, it's a huge day. She's probably overwhelmed, whatever. But now that we're back from our honeymoon, the feeling just really hasn't gone away. It's like, she's distant, you know, like she's like not fully there. You know what I mean?
2: Mm-hmm.
1: And this is not what you thought marriage would be like, especially as newlyweds, right?
3: Well, yeah, I figured it would. I mean, that's not what it was before we got married, you know, it's
1: right.
3: Like she's totally changed. So then here's the deal. So like one of the bridesmaids like pulled me aside the other day and told me something that I didn't know. She said that apparently the morning of the wedding, while like everyone was getting ready, Bailey disappeared for like an hour. No one knew where she went. And then when she came back, she was acting weird. Again, you know, kind of like shaken, just off. But again, everybody just brushed it off and said, oh, it was just like stress of the
1: sure.
3: day.
1: Right. Mm-hmm.
2: So can I ask you real quick?
3: Oh, yeah, go ahead.
2: Hey, Danny, this bridesmaid that pulled you aside to tell you, are you close with this bridesmaid?
3: Yeah, I mean, pretty close. I mean, you know, it's obviously Bailey's friend, but yeah, I know her pretty well, yeah.
2: Okay.
1: And I guess for someone to pull you to the side, they must feel like something's off, because that's a big
2: deal.
1: Out of nowhere, but hey, I meant to tell you she was acting weird on your wedding day.
2: Right.
3: Yeah.
1: It's risky if everything's fine.
2: Yeah, risky just in general.
1: Yes. Yeah.
3: But I'm just like wondering why did she wait till now to tell me? Like, I don't know, maybe she didn't want to like mess up the big day. I guess it was like, but I don't know, something just still doesn't feel right.
1: Okay.
2: Yeah.
1: Well, again, very sorry that you're even feeling this way, and hopefully there's some other explanation, but now this is the chance where it's kind of the point of no return. If you don't want to go through with the call, that's fine. Some people say, you know what, I changed my mind, because it's going to go one of two ways. It could be really bad news that she is cheating, and I think you want to know either way. But then the other thing is she's not cheating, which is good news, but bad news for you that she might be mad at you for bringing it up. So just want to give you one last chance.
3: Yeah, I mean, I feel like I just need to know. And I mean, you know, we're in it together. So if this is the only way for me to find out the truth, then I guess that's what I need to know the truth. So that's what I'm in for.
1: Okay. All right, we got the number, and her name is Bailey, right?
3: Yeah, Bailey.
1: All right, hold on one second.

0: Hello.
1: Yeah, may I speak to Bailey's?
0: This is her.
1: Hey, Bailey. This is Justin with. How are you?
0: I'm okay. How are you?
1: I'm doing good. We got some good news for you. We pull names at random with our company. You know, we've been doing this for a long time. You know, like once a quarter, and we pulled your name at random. Congratulations.
0: Yeah, honestly, I'm not even interested. I can't even take the person I want to take. I'm not in a relationship right now.
2: What the f*** is going on? We're married.
0: I don't even know what's going on, honestly. I thought it was a telemarketer. I thought it was a timeshare. Like, why are you
2: what?
0: Even on the phone?
2: You just said that the person you don't want to, that you want to take, you can't go with. Why would you not want to go with me on the
0: phone? I know what I said. Okay. I thought I was trying to get off the phone. I'm not feeling well. And this is, like, really stressing me out, to be honest with you. I thought, I want a vacation. I'm not in the mood for a vacation. I'm not even, what is this, a prank? Like, what are we doing here?
2: No, what are we doing? You've been acting weird, and now you're acting even more weird. Like, what? Why are you being so...
0: I'm weird. Yeah. I'm upset. Okay, I'm pissed.
2: Upset about
0: I don't even
2: what?
0: Know what's going on with this call, and it's just confusing. Like, this is all confusing to me. I'm upset.
2: What are you upset about? Why have you been acting? You've been acting honestly. You've been acting really weird ever since the wedding.
0: Yeah, I know.
2: What?
0: And I don't know. I know I've been acting weird.
2: What? Just tell me what's going on. You got to be honest with me.
0: I mean, I don't know what to say. To be honest with you.
2: Tell me where you disappeared to when everybody was getting ready. Where'd you go? Why'd you disappear for like an hour?
0: See, this is, you know, I just know that, like, to be honest with you, Danny, like, we shouldn't have gotten married.
2: What do you mean shouldn't have gotten married? You were with all your best friends, all the bridesmaids, and then you disappear. So who are you, where'd you go? Who are you with? You weren't with me.
0: I'm still in love with my ex, Darren.
2: Darren, that drunk guy? Are you serious?
0: I mean, he's not drunk.
2: He's always drunk. What do you, he's your ex. Why are you in love with your ex and you married me? What the hell is wrong with you? Are you serious?
0: I mean, did you
2: f*** him on our wedding day?
0: No, I didn't. And, you know, there's a lot of things that are wrong with me, and this whole thing is wrong. And I don't know. I don't want to break your heart, but I can't break mine. I'm breaking everyone's heart right now. I don't know what to say or do.
2: Break my heart? You just told me that you're in love with someone else, and we just got back from our honeymoon.
0: You know, and I feel sick to my stomach right now.
2: Really, what am I to you then? What am I to you? What? Do I mean, do we mean nothing to each other? Is that what this is about?
0: No, you mean a lot to me, okay? It's just that I'm confused and I'm complicated and it's not your fault.
2: You stood on the altar with me. You stood on the altar with me and said, I do. You promised to love me until death. And now you're telling me that you're in love with someone else.
0: Yeah, I'm just coming clean about everything, and this is what it is. What it is, I don't know what else
2: coming
0: to tell
2: clean.
0: You.
2: You knew when we got married. Then, if you were with him right before our wedding,
0: yeah. I mean, I'm a piece of garbage. I'm a loser.
2: Bailey, I don't even know what to do. So you're gonna go be with your drunk, unemployed ex-boyfriend Darren? He doesn't even have a car that can drive more than 3 miles without breaking down.
0: Well, yeah, that's where I'm at in my life, and I love him.
2: What the hell? You know what? I don't even want to. I can't even deal with this. Just get all your shit in my house, okay? I'm done.
0: I'm sorry. I'm really sorry. I don't know what else to say. You don't deserve this.
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1: 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We want to know what your lip count is. That's next year in Katie in the Morning.
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4: 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How many people have you kissed in your life? 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
1: What is your lip count? How many people have you kissed in your lifetime? Mm. Who wants to go first?
0: I don't know. I'll go ahead. I don't care.
1: Kissed in your lifetime, yes? Mm.
0: As someone who grew up Church of Jesus Christ Latter-day Saints, no sexy time before marriage. Mm-hmm. That's all you did.
1: Was kiss.
0: So, I mean, and you also didn't have long-term relationships because you weren't trying to have sexy time.
1: Right.
0: So it made most into a serial kissers.
1: I was just going to say a serial kisser.
0: 50?
1: Okay.
2: Are you allowed in the Jesus Christ of Latter-day Saints? Did I say it?
1: You forgot the church part, but...
2: What part? Where's the church?
0: The Church of Jesus Christ.
2: Oh, come on.
0: Of Latter-day Saints.
2: Did they approve of kissing? Did they let you do that?
0: Yeah.
2: There was nothing against it?
0: Yeah, no laying down while kissing.
2: But you could kiss?
0: Yeah.
2: How about Copperfield?
0: No.
2: That sucks.
0: I don't think any... Yeah, ask your pastor Jonathan, like, hey, are we allowed to... Can we, if I was a teenager, can I cop a feel?
1: Yeah,
0: they'd be like, we encourage you not to.
1: There's church world and then there's the real world.
0: Yeah, but I'm saying no priest is going to be like, yeah, cop a feel.
1: That's why you don't say. That's why you don't tell.
0: You don't ask.
1: Yeah, you don't ask.
2: I don't know if they're against that. I've never heard them say you're not allowed to have sexy time before marriage. He never discusses that.
1: Okay.
0: Do you have a lot of single people there, like young people?
2: I don't think there's a lot of single people there.
0: Maybe that's why.
3: I mean, I don't think that's something that gets preached at church because I think it's just a... understanding.
0: Yeah.
1: It's like a moral
3: code. It's like I don't think
1: code.
3: They have to explain that Jesus is the Son of God because you just understand it.
2: Yeah, right. I don't know about that, Matt. I think at our church, it's more like they want you to come, so that's why they're relaxed on the dress code. Because you know overall, do you know this, Katie?
1: But
2: overall, religion is going down.
1: Like,
0: So
2: this type of, they're trying to bring it back where just get a good vibe. Get back here, you know.
1: Mm-hmm.
2: It's,
1: which I'm all for. I am all for... you know, getting people back into something. You know what I mean? Like, yeah, I'm all for that, for sure.
2: Yeah.
1: How many people over your lifetime, Jason, have you kissed?
2: Oh, my God. I don't even know how many people I slept with, and you're asking about kissing? I have no idea.
1: I mean, you can't even give a ballpark?
0: Let me ask you this. It might be easier for you. Did you kiss everyone you slept with? Because I'm guessing the answer is no.
1: Yes.
0: Okay.
2: I think because you have to manipulate them to thinking it's more than just sexy.
1: It's always just like a little extra with you.
0: Manipulate.
1: You know, it's just a little extra. It's like... you got to manipulate it. Like, you didn't, have to say that part.
2: It's not just manipulate, but a lot of the hookups were probably like, it first started out as kissing.
1: Do you mean you have to do a little bit of work for it? Is that what you mean by manipulate?
2: Maybe it manipulates a bad word.
1: Yeah, I don't think.
2: But don't you think most hookups happen with some kind of kissing?
1: Yes, mm-hmm.
2: Okay,
1: I do.
2: So I have
1: Unless you are a hooker in Pretty Woman, then yes, I do.
2: I don't know. And look, I'm not proud of it. I look back, I'm like,
0: yes,
2: holy, no, I'm not. It's like, I cannot believe I didn't get some kind of major STD.
1: Well, you probably did. You just...
0: the antibiotics.
1: Your dad was a pharmacist.
3: Yeah.
0: Put the penicillin in my wiener.
2: Unless you consider scabies one, but I don't think I got it from that.
1: I don't know.
2: Matt, did you get it from a girl scabies?
3: No, I didn't.
0: Answer the question, Jason.
1: Yeah, how many? Ballpark.
0: 200?
2: At least.
1: Okay, okay. Matt?
3: 40?
1: Okay.
3: My guess?
1: Yeah. I think I am like around maybe 75.
0: Oh, okay. My God.
1: I did
2: slutty.
1: A lot of kissing. Kissing is not slutty. I am pro kissing.
0: Uh-huh.
1: I love making out.
2: Oh, so is all the kisses you're talking about making out?
0: Or kissing?
1: Or a kiss.
0: I mean,
1: or
0: like
1: a
0: romantic kiss. It's not like a
2: What's a romantic kiss?
1: There have been
0: people, know when it happens.
1: You do. There have been people I've shared a romantic kiss with. There have been people I have shared the most passionate, hot and heavy make out, and I think all kissing is great.
2: Do you still make out with Ben?
1: Yes, we
2: like
1: do.
2: Like a French kiss?
1: Yeah.
2: Really?
1: I mean, it normally almost always
3: leads
1: to... Thank
3: you for the definition.
1: To,
3: no one knew what make out meant.
1: It almost always leads to other things, but yes, we do. We do still make out.
2: Is
1: and
2: it
1: I
2: when you're
1: love
2: mostly
1: it.
2: Drunk?
1: No.
2: Okay.
0: Do you brush your teeth first?
1: Mm-mm. Not always. I mean, sometimes I'm in the middle of it. And I'm like, shoulda.
0: You know? Right.
1: Shoulda.
0: I get so paranoid.
1: The national average, and you can call us, by the way, 800-682-1075. We want to know how many, what your lip count is, how many people you've made out with. The national average is between five, the most is between 5 and 10 people. And then right below that is between 2 and 3.
2: Maybe below that.
1: And I'm like,
0: that's ridiculous.
1: I kiss 2 to 3 people a week.
0: Right, in college.
1: How is that even possible?
2: Oh, you mean in college?
1: Yeah.
0: Well, just in general. Yeah, I mean, it's like, well, not in general.
1: I
0: mean, in college,
1: high school and college, yes.
2: Well,
1: and then post-college.
2: Did
1: it doesn't
2: you,
1: at all.
2: Did you ever make out with any girls?
1: One time I made out with my friend Juliana.
0: Oh, that's awesome.
1: Because we were trying to get the guys that we were with to make out with us because they would not make a move.
0: Yeah.
1: They wouldn't. And we were like, what are you guys so afraid of? And so then, like, we didn't, but we didn't, it wasn't like the movies, you know,
0: no,
1: where
0: it was kind of like silly.
1: It was silly. It
2: but was
1: quick.
2: Actually a French kiss.
1: I think it was just a
0: maybe a
1: kiss.
0: quick swab of the tongue.
1: Like, maybe. It might have, you know, but it
0: and
1: wasn't.
0: That, and that is her, to me, that mm-hmm. is your most attractive friend that I've met.
1: I'm not kissing really? Any uglies.
0: Oh, yeah.
1: I'm not going to kiss an ugly.
0: Yeah. I don't know why you're so shallow. You only made out your hot friend.
1: Wow. She happens to be my best friend. So.
0: She's the most attractive.
1: Very comfortable.
0: You have attractive friends, but I haven't seen them in years. You know
2: what's interesting? Katie goes out and makes out with an attractive girl, right? And she's, it's so funny. You know, you make out with one guy, you're gay for life.
0: Yeah. Yeah.
2: A guy. You know. I don't understand it.
0: Yeah, it's different for some reason. Mm-hmm. Let's go to Jose. Jose, what is your lip count?
4: It's 33, and Jason's right. Katie, that's kind of slutty, 75.
1: Yeah.
4: But if a man does it, it's not slutty or nothing.
1: Yeah, so. Of course.
0: Yeah, that's right.
1: Yeah. I don't think making out is slutty at all. I think it's fun.
0: As long as you're not cheating on somebody.
1: Oh, well,
4: you
1: yes.
4: You want to try it, Katie?
1: No, not with you, Jose, but thank you.
0: No, just for the show, like a Torture Tuesday type of thing.
1: I'm married now, Jose. No, I don't make out Tuesday. With people.
0: Oh, yeah, that's probably a good point.
1: But that are not my husband. Kissing 5 to 10 people was the most popular answer. 20% claimed that that was their number between 5 and 10. They like didn't
3: they
1: give
3: us 16-year-olds this? Is that where
1: I
3: they got
1: I know.
0: For
1: yeah.
0: real, that seems low.
1: 6,000 people.
0: Wow.
1: They polled for this.
3: What's the age range? Does it say the age range? Because I do agree that I think younger people are kissing fewer people because they're not going out.
0: Yeah.
1: Right.
3: They don't want to interact younger. With
2: mm-hmm.
3: strangers.
2: That's a good point. Or it's a bunch of people they surveyed that all had mouth herpes.
1: Oh, God.
3: They asked this question at Comic-Con.
0: Yeah, right. Yes. I've had two paramours in my life.
3: Star Wars.
0: I came to Princess Leia last week. And there's my aunt count. Mm.
2: If we asked 5,000 people as Star Trek fans, if...
1: How many of you kissed? One. My mom.
0: Mother. Yeah.
1: It doesn't say their age.
2: That is okay. Weird. Mm-hmm.
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1: How many people have you kissed in your lifetime?
2: Well, some people, I've heard, a smaller percentage, think that kissing is not considered cheating.
1: Oh, I'm not in that. I 100% think it is.
2: Yeah, it seems
0: it
2: like
0: good.
2: It is.
0: Yeah, it ain't good. Like, no, it's definitely cheating.
1: Yes.
0: But, yeah.
1: That's
0: I guess
1: good.
0: People sometimes when people think cheating, they think sex only.
2: Mm-mm. Well, no, like, my wife, Carol, she almost feels like kissing's worse.
1: Yeah, it's very personal.
0: It can be intimate.
1: Very intimate.
2: You don't think the downstairs
1: yes,
2: here
1: I
2: is
1: do,
2: intimate?
1: But
0: way
1: I,
0: more.
1: But
0: yeah.
1: I also, well, I don't, yes, I can see that, but I also, it is very, it's like your whole mouth is on somebody else's mouth. Like, I would mm-hmm. never, I would hold hands with you guys. You know what
2: you
1: I mean?
2: Would?
1: If we, yeah, because if, yeah, the hands.
2: That would be weird.
1: I don't want to put my mouth on your mouths.
2: Right, but
1: it's too
2: you
1: intimate.
2: Think that's intimate, yeah. But what about your mouths downstairs? I mean, that's...
1: That is also insanely intimate.
2: Right. You think it's more than kissing?
1: Yes, because it's involving
0: sexual.
1: Your genitals.
0: Yeah.
2: Okay.
1: Yeah.
0: Yeah. I mean, I don't think any of it would be good.
1: But
0: it's
1: I
0: not going to help your relationship.
1: I put it on the same level as actual sex.
2: You
1: the
2: do?
1: Yes.
0: I don't.
2: Oh, my
0: gosh. I do. I think ooh. Under the category of cheating, but it's not the worst form of cheating.
2: I think women do a lot, though, because Carol said the same thing. She considers it
1: yes,
2: almost sex.
1: I do.
2: And you consider it as sex.
1: Yep.
2: But that's
1: on
2: not.
1: The same level. Yes.
2: And it's so
0: I think
2: much
0: it's close,
2: more,
0: but it's not there.
1: Well,
0: no,
1: that's
0: it is.
2: So much more.
1: Thank you, Matt.
0: Yeah.
1: Thank you.
3: Oral
1: to me, it's
3: is
1: like,
3: the same.
0: No,
3: Katie said oral.
1: I said oral.
3: Katie said
0: oh,
3: oral.
0: No, we're talking about kissing.
1: That's not what I was
3: oh,
1: talking
3: no.
1: about.
3: Yeah.
1: You did
3: we
1: not
3: both
1: hear
3: were
1: me.
3: Talking kissing.
2: Oh,
3: Katie specifically
2: yeah.
3: said going down is the same as sex.
0: Oh,
2: yeah.
0: We're
2: just
0: did,
2: about,
0: we're
2: yeah.
0: talking about
1: yeah.
0: Oh, yeah.
2: I thought you meant
1: I was like,
2: kissing.
1: No,
3: that's
1: serious?
3: The same.
1: Yeah.
0: No.
2: Oh, yeah. I thought
1: those
2: you meant kissing.
1: Because he said, what about going down? And I
0: oh,
1: said,
0: then we went back to, okay, yeah,
1: yeah.
0: yeah,
1: yeah. I
2: said, I was comparing kissing to going down there. What is?
1: And then I said,
0: yes, I can see what
1: down there is more intimate. And then I said, but I think that, and I think that down there and sex are on the same level.
0: Oh, I thought you were saying
2: I think sex is a little
1: Mm-mm.
2: bit more.
1: Nope.
3: Mm-mm.
2: I mean, you're intruding.
1: I don't.
3: So, both ways.
1: Yes,
2: differently,
1: because
2: that is a.
3: Still an intrusion.
2: But
1: both ways.
3: Do you know how it works? Yeah. Do we need to draw you a map?
1: Yeah.
2: Well, it's a genital area.
1: Yes,
3: genital?
1: Exactly. So,
2: well, I don't want to say that. Genital.
1: Genitals.
3: Genital.
1: Uh-huh.
2: And

0: you could get pregnant.
1: Okay. You could get STDs the other way, too.
2: How about sex is 10 cheating, downstairs is 9?
0: Yes.
1: That can be your scale. That is not my
2: scale.
1: It's
2: bad. Oh, it's bad. I think
3: 10 and 10.
1: 10 and 10.
2: I think either one is trouble. And kissing, I don't know that, but that's less.
1: Kissing is not kissing.
2: But cheat, I'm saying if you're with somebody.
0: Now, I don't think
2: you would think kissing's cheating, though, right?
1: Yes.
2: But it's not like as bad.
0: I would think most people would agree that actual sex is worse than the
1: I don't know about that.
0: Most would.
3: Uh-uh. I don't think so. I think you get one way more often you get the other.
0: I don't think so, Matt.
2: I don't know.
1: What?
3: You don't think so?
1: We don't.
3: You get one equally to the other at home?
1: No.
2: You get 60 times more than you get the downstairs
0: but
2: one.
0: That's I don't know. You're talking about the I don't think Katie knows what she even means. If you think
3: anyone
0: about
3: who's listening to you speak for 5 minutes doesn't know what you mean.
1: These are the days where I'm like, why the hell do I do this to myself every day? Why do I come here?
0: I want you to think about it for a while.
1: Why do I come here? I want you to think about it for a while.
0: Okay? I
1: want you to think about it for a while.
0: Think about it.
1: Yeah. Just because we don't agree does not mean that I don't understand it.
0: Process it.
1: Yeah. You process it.
0: I mean, that's ridiculous. I can't believe Matt.
1: Oh, now it's ridiculous. Now we've moved into the camp of it's ridiculous.
0: It is. Now that I think of it, I've been processing it right now. That is a sacred area.
1: I don't know how exactly, and your mouth and your face are down there.
0: I'm sorry, but if I found out that, let's say I was dating a girl.
1: Okay.
0: And I found out that she gave with her mouth down there, or sexy time, I would choose 100% the mouth down there.
2: If you had to choose, the pain, I would choose that too.
0: Thank you.
2: The pain of the betrayal. I think it's
1: you need to complete these sentences.
2: I think it's
1: because
2: you're fine. I think all sorts of careful of what we're.
1: I know, but you need to complete the sentence.
2: I think it's worse. Now this is all in the category of horrible,
0: right?
2: Worse to have full on sexy time than it is for the downstairs.
0: But oh my gosh!
2: It's like I said, make the comparison all the time.
0: Don't shake your head.
1: It's the same.
3: It's 100% equal.
1: Yep.
0: You guys, I don't think so. Foreign.
3: Nah, man.
1: Maybe
2: Jason. Let's give him time to process it.
0: What in the world?
1: Please do.
0: For instance, I know.
1: I actually am processing a lot right now.
2: I'm sure you are.
0: I know of a guy that was dating a girl, and it was kind of going, and the girl gave his friend a B. Okay?
1: Mm-hmm.
0: That is not nearly as devastating if they actually use
1: because you're a dude, and you are like, well, I'm into that. What's the problem?
2: I don't know.
1: Yeah, I do.
0: And you know what? I'm going to go down to a 6 to B and a 10 to sex.
1: Okay.
2: Oh, I think it's 9 and a 10. I think it's right. I think it's very, it's right there, but not quite as bad.
1: The same way you are entitled to your opinion. Yeah, yeah. Matt and I are entitled to ours.
0: Well, then you're in the minority.
1: We're literally 50-50 on the show.
3: Yeah, it's a full split.
1: So I don't know
3: that's
1: if you,
3: how math works.
1: I don't know if you know this, but that's half.
2: If we add our ages up, we win.
1: Mean. If you have your wife.
2: Oh, yeah. Our ages up, we win.
1: We
2: have a tiebreaker.
3: Because you all have years more of experience.
1: If you've got that going for
2: you. If we can add up our divorces and separations, we win. So kiss our butt. What do you
1: know?
2: You don't know nothing.
1: You're right about
2: that. Where would you put kissing on the scale 1 to 10?
1: Of cheating?
2: Yeah. I mean, it's under the thing of cheating. You're cheating.
1: Yeah.
2: But where would it be?
1: Oh, God. It would be so hurtful, though.
2: It's all hurtful. That's what I'm saying. It's all hurtful. I just think there's levels to it.
1: It's still hurtful. I think, God, okay. It's probably, I think it's not as bad, shockingly, as emotional cheating. Like if I found out that my husband was having like an emotional, affair or being intimate as you can be, you know, online or with somebody through texting or even at work, that would be so hurtful. That would be more than kissing. So maybe kissing is like
2: kiss somebody that he liked.
1: That's horrible.
2: But you're saying like if he said, say he was out and he was drinking and he kissed somebody, that wouldn't be as hurtful as like an ongoing emotional affair.
1: Yes,
2: get that.
1: But
2: that
1: it's all under the umbrella of her.
2: You don't want it.
1: Yeah.
2: You don't want it and it's all under cheating.
0: Mm-hmm. I have a very good point here about why Katie's wrong.
1: Please tell me what ChatGPT told you.
0: Well, I will in a second.
1: Okay.
0: I will in a second. I would say this. When you have sexy time, it's pleasurable for both. If a girl does the B.
1: Jason's like, that's what I tell myself.
0: What?
3: That's Jason, your argument is why I would say it's worse.
0: No, there's
3: She's offering to do something that she's getting no pleasure from. That's
1: she likes this.
0: Just to be clear, ChatGPT says about 20% of adults think oral is worse than intercourse. So
1: okay, I'd love to hear what you put into ChatGPT. And plus, your girlfriend ChatGPT knows how you talk to her, so she's probably like, oh, I better make sure I tell him what he wants to hear.
0: I said, basically, how the percentage of people that think down there with the B is worse than sexual time.
1: Down there.
0: I can't say it, what I put. I said oral.
2: Yeah.
1: Okay. So. Well, good for you in ChatGPT.
0: Well, I think I'm close, but go ahead.
2: I wonder if it ever happens the other way around, where a guy goes down there and that's it, and it just stops.
0: I think that's more personal.
2: You never hear like, oh, he gave me that.
1: Oh, that's happened.
2: Oh. Yeah. Do tell, Katie.
1: And I felt bad about it because this was one time in college where I was like,
2: as a one-off.
1: Yeah.
2: Oh, really? Uh-huh.
1: And I was like, probably should have. Yeah.
2: You're like, thanks.
0: I think that's more personal than the other way.
1: That I felt like the most like a dude in my life. Where I was like, and goodbye. Yeah.
2: That will do. Thank you, sir.
0: I definitely think
2: service is no longer needed.
0: See if I'm right here, Jared.
2: Okay.
0: Because they don't know what they're talking. I will say it. The worst is to me the sexy time. Then I would say worse is what you just experienced with the down thing from a guy. Then I would say
1: that's because you're a dude.
0: No.
1: Yes.
4: No. No.
0: So frustrating.
4: No. That's not what I mean.
1: That is not it.
0: The hell did that come
2: from? I kind of got you on the no part. The way you said it was kind of feminine.
4: No.
2: All right. We did this thing with a talent coach maybe 7, 8, 9 years ago, and we went over what everyone in the room said. Hey, all right, today, Jason Goodman, what are his characteristic traits from your perspective? He found the list in his desk. He's going to share it, what we thought about him, 7, 8 years ago, and then see if anything has changed, gotten better, gotten worse, or stayed the same. That's coming up with Jared and Katie in the morning.
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2: All right, let's get your Pacifico beach forecast. If you're heading to the beach this weekend, it's going to be nice. Today will be a high of 86. You know, at the beach, it's always like a chance of rain, but it never does. Saturday, sunny and 87. And Sunday, sunny and 91. Now, here in the Triad, today it's a high of 88 with a slight chance of rain in the evening. Tomorrow, possible thunderstorms in 88. Currently, it is 70 degrees. 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
5: Look, as we did, we went around the room and we shared what we thought about each person's character traits. I wrote them down and then found them and see if he's changed at all in the last 7-8 years. That's next.

0: Well, Jason Goodman found a list of how each member perceived the other members of the show based on their personality. We had a talent coach, and that was like an exercise that we do, you know, to like, you know, clearly define each person on the show. And like, I don't think it went well, but it was your honest opinion of like what your perception was of personality traits for each member of the show. And we're going to do one person each day at the same time. Today is Jason Goodman, since he found the list. He came in here and he's like, I found the list. What he thought it was what Katie said about him.
1: Yeah.
0: He's like, this is what you thought about me. And it's like, I think the whole show is doing this. He's
2: collective. That's right.
1: But I like the accusation nonetheless.
2: It is collective. And yeah, and it was like 7 years ago. So I want to see if, I think it's changed a little. I think it, I don't know if it upholds for everybody.
1: Okay.
2: You be the decision.
1: Because I don't remember. I do not.
0: Do you think you've made major strides in some of these areas?
2: Yeah.
0: Okay. So
2: and you can let me know.
1: Okay.
0: So this is what we, as a show, we had to sit in a room together and go, all right, what are some of Jason Goodman's personality traits? And the talent coach, who's also been a talent coach for like Jimmy Kimmel and like huge people, was like, you can't hold back because this is actually helpful for your show. We're like, all right. And so you have to say these things and like kind of not make eye contact.
1: And also in front of the talent coach, who, I mean, we're not trying to impress, but also it's somebody that we don't work with every day, so it's a little embarrassing.
0: Right, yeah.
2: Oh, no, he was like, holy crap. What is wrong? I'm surprised you guys are together.
0: Yeah.
1: Like, that's chemistry, baby.
0: Yeah, that's right. All right, so this is what everyone on the show thought about Jason Goodman.
2: Okay. Let me list a few of them.
1: Okay.
2: Starting off with neurotic, shady, annoying, insecure, overly competitive, short-tempered, narcissistic, no filter, a-hole, sexist, wound up, MAGA country. That's just the name of you.
1: Every single.
0: I think those hold up today.
3: Feel good about them.
1: Really? I don't think I could name one that doesn't hold up.
2: Really?
1: Mm-hmm.
0: I don't think any of. I think all those hold up. Yeah.
2: Well, I don't think I'm overly competitive as much.
1: Are you being serious?
3: Yeah, I could not disagree more.
0: You literally fought against a standardized urine test.
1: Yes.
0: Because you didn't want to admit that you failed on the Super Bowl bet.
1: And that is an inanimate object. You actively fight against our official attorney, any law enforcement that calls in, doctors, because you're like, no, I'm
0: know
1: right.
0: Better. Yeah.
1: I know.
2: Okay, well,
0: I think you said your son is probably scarred from pickleball playing with you.
1: Mm-hmm.
2: Oh, that's true.
1: Deep down inside, you probably would also say you are a better gymnast, dancer, and cheerleader than your daughter Everly.
0: Yeah, right.
1: Too.
0: Yeah.
1: if it came down to it.
0: And I think you said you had to stop playing certain board games at home with your daughter Everly, who's what, 8?
1: Yes. Mm.
2: I have tried to control that now because after I threw the game across the kitchen,
1: see?
2: It breaks and I have to get into it. And I don't think I'm as short-tempered as I used to be.
0: Oh, I do agree with that.
1: You do?
0: I think we've, you know, kind of like when you see somebody every day and they lose a pound here and there, and then looking back, I think we look back 7 years ago, he was a tyrant.
1: Okay.
0: Yeah.
2: Okay.
0: That's like, I think he's way, way less short-tempered. Does he have his moments? Yeah. Because I feel like every day I was like, is he going to like kill me?
1: Yeah. Maybe I've blocked, you know, like trauma blocked some of those times, I guess. But just the other day in our promotions meeting, I saw you lose your mind over something you were doing, yourself.
0: Yeah, that was definitely losing. Different.
3: I think that was interesting.
0: That was almost just being like a psychotic break.
1: Psychotic.
2: I'm not saying I don't have them, but overall, I think Jared's right.
0: I do agree. I really do. Okay. I've actually said that to other people. Like, we don't get into it as much anymore, and some people say they miss that. I'm like, I don't.
2: It doesn't stop there.
1: There's more.
0: Oh
2: yeah.
1: I remember.
2: Was it misogynistic? I don't even know what that means.
0: We could give you examples.
1: That still checks. Okay. Go ahead.
3: Yeah, that tracks. You don't have to know what it means. We can tell you tracks.
2: Okay. Wound up, very particular, hyper-focused, worrywart, easily distracted, OCD, grass is greener mentality. Mm-hmm. Here's one. Funny. I'll take that one.
1: Oh, yeah. Right.
2: Judgmental, finds worst case and best scenarios.
1: Oh, yeah.
0: The darkness of the light. I think Matt pointed that out.
3: Yeah, he did. Yeah.
2: Passionate, contrarian. I forget what that means.
1: No, that, and it still does.
0: That's kind of more of the Lisa Lanier thing. She's like, according to the law books, you're like, wrong.
2: Predictably unpredictable.
1: Yes.
0: Yes.
2: Manipulator.
1: Mm-hmm.
2: Finds every loophole.
1: Mm-hmm.
0: Yep.
2: Articulate, but sarcastic.
1: Okay.
2: Any of those improvements?
0: The only one that doesn't hold up is the funny one. No, I'm just kidding.
2: Probably not.
0: No, I'm kidding.
3: Wouldn't call that an improvement.
1: Yes, there was one in there.
2: I think I'm less judgmental.
1: I think the grass is always greener. I think because of your therapy recently.
2: Okay.
1: That it's becoming, you're like, well, I need to be grateful for what,
2: okay,
1: you know.
2: That's a good one.
0: And I think sometimes, like, when life just smashes you in the balls,
1: mm-hmm.
0: which it has for me and you and in our personal lives at different times, I know things are better now, but I think that helps with the judgment.
1: Sure.
0: I think you've been way less judgmental on certain things like that. You're like, yeah.
1: Okay.
0: Things happen.
1: I can see that.
0: Yeah.
2: Good. Mm-hmm. So, you know, from now on, when I state my opinion, realize I'm not being judgmental.
1: Okay.
2: All right.
1: Case by case.
0: Less judgmental. We didn't say not, but less. Well, Jason Goodman found lists of how each member perceived the other members of the show based on their personality. We had a talent coach, and that was like an exercise that we do.
2: It says Family Guy, but begrudgingly. What does that mean?
0: Like, you're a Family Guy, but you really don't want to be.
1: Yeah. Perfect example, the Christmas tree. Decorating the Christmas tree. You're like, I'll allow it for my family to help decorate. But the second they're not looking or the second they're out of the room, I'm going to undo all the things they just did.
3: Or I'm going to hang my kids' homemade decorations on the side that the wall is facing so no one can see it.
0: Right.
1: Yes.
0: All right.
1: Yeah.
2: Okay.
0: But I think you know, being a dad and stuff, that you do love that.
1: Mm-hmm.
2: Okay.
0: So I don't think you're begrudging, do that begrudgingly at all.
2: It says self-deprecating.
1: Yes.
0: Yeah.
1: Yeah.
2: At times, yeah.
1: Well, I mean, especially more. I mean, lately you've been coming in talking about how all your pictures make you look like a psycho.
0: Yeah.
1: And you are the one saying it for the first time, not us.
2: But it's true.
1: But
2: I know everybody's been talking about it.
1: Okay.
0: I didn't know, until you pointed it out, then I was like, now I notice it every time.
2: Okay. Extroverted when interested.
1: Yes. 100% still true.
3: Oh, yeah. You can be super engaged when you care.
1: Mm-hmm. But when you don't.
3: When you don't care, you might as well not be there.
0: Mm-hmm. Yeah,
3: you
2: must.
1: What?
3: It's on the sheet.
2: I have been forcing myself to listen to people's things more often.
1: The fact that you just said forcing yourself it means that still tracks.
2: But I'm forcing myself to do it.
1: Not the same.
2: All right. Okay, here's one. Addicted to social media but can't quit.
0: Well, that's a change this week, right?
2: I have taken a pause. I don't know if you noticed.
0: I did.
2: On Facebook. I have deactivated my account.
1: Completely?
2: Yeah. Well, no, it's not deleted. It's just deactivated. And I've taken it off my phone. And I still have Messenger because people... And I still have Instagram. And as of last night, I actually spent more time on Instagram than I ever did on Facebook. And getting caught up in the reels. Damn it.
0: I know. It's hard, man.
2: I got to do something about that.
1: I get it, because when I have given up social media for Lent... twice, and I found all of a sudden I'm on Pinterest just scrolling
0: all
1: the other ones that I don't technically count
0: on, like,
1: as social media
0: news app, you know, all day,
1: and it's
0: which
1: just,
0: you're like,
1: yeah,
0: reading the same stories.
1: Defeats the purpose, but I get it.
2: You know, I will say this on Facebook, the thing I'm missing is a lot of stuff that, like, a news article will come out or I disagree, and then I hit it, and then I go on a rant about the story. That's missing. I do like Facebook better because of that.
1: Oh,
2: there's way more drama.
1: You like the drama.
0: Yeah. The drama.
1: Is why? Because
2: it just takes so much of my time that I could be doing something better and more focused at home.
1: Interesting.
0: No, I mean,
1: good for you.
2: Thank you.
0: Well, no, because I got messages from listeners like, did Jason block me? I'm like, first of all, I don't know.
2: Did you really?
0: Yeah. And then I was like, let me look. And I was like, maybe he blocked me too. I was like, no, I think he must. Then I text him like, you okay, bud? I said, you know.
2: So what
1: happens? How that goes?
2: What happens when you type?
0: It says content not available.
2: Okay. Well, that's not.
0: Because your name would still come up like in a search at first. I don't know if it might not anymore.
2: Okay.
0: I think you had just done it. And then, so I was like, no. Then I text you and you're like, no, I'm taking a pause.
1: Yeah.
0: Oh, okay.
2: I think there's five or six more.
1: Is your wife, real quick, is your wife Carol taking a break as well?
2: She has deleted the Facebook icon off her phone, but I think her page is still active.
1: Okay.
0: Got you.
2: Okay. Very into his status.
0: Oh, yeah.
1: Mm-hmm.
2: Yeah. Oxymoronic? Yeah. What is that?
1: If you're an
0: contradiction?
1: Yeah.
0: Like a walking contradiction?
1: Mm-hmm.
0: Right?
1: Yes.
3: Yeah.
1: Basically, what we've been saying recently is when we zig, you zag.
0: Right.
2: But I think that there's at times where I'm like, you know, I think this is best. Then I used to come in like, this is not best, dude. But I say, you know what? I said this before.
0: No, you have started doing that, I think.
2: Okay.
1: Say it again.
0: Like, before he would be like, we got to do it this way. And we're like, all right. And so we start doing it as a show that way. Mm-hmm. And then like 2 days later, he'll be like, why are we doing it that way? It should be the other way. And I'm like,
1: because you said
0: so. Now he says, I know I said this the other day. I thought about it more. I think maybe we should do it. I'm like,
1: I do like that approach.
0: Yeah. He's been doing that more, which I do like.
2: Mm-hmm. I don't know why this is on as personality, but it says great resting heart rate.
3: Oh, we probably had a threshold of compliments we had to come up with.
0: Yeah, there's three. So we had funny, whatever the other ones were.
2: Here's another good one. Really on your side and loyal.
1: If he agrees with you and is interested but in
2: what
1: you're doing.
2: But I am definitely loyal to the show and the members on this show.
0: Yeah.
1: As long as we're all on good terms.
2: Outside of the show. Okay. Outside of the show.
1: Okay.
2: Within the circle, if I don't agree with you, I'm going to be against.
1: But outside of the show. I see. Okay. Got it.
0: Yeah, no. I mean, I know when I've gone through tough times, shockingly, he's been supportive.
1: It's nice.
0: I mean, me secretly happy that my life is crumbling. No. But
1: at least not to your face.
0: Not to my face. No, but I know. But like we had really good conversations where I'm like, oh, wow. Okay.
2: Three more.
0: I said, don't tell people that I'm being nice.
2: Terrified of being vulnerable.
1: Yep.
0: Yep.
3: Mm-hmm.
2: Well, yeah, because when I'm vulnerable, you make fun of me, so it makes me not vulnerable.
1: Hey, welcome to the club. Yeah. Everybody else has been doing it the entire time.
0: Yeah.
2: Two more. Generous and foodie. That's right. It.
1: The generous part. Is that because like you give people your porch furniture when you're done with it?
0: Oh, yeah.
2: Maybe.
0: That's probably
3: that's
0: what
3: it came from.
1: I wonder, because you don't give to charity for
3: I think
1: church,
3: I had just gotten a basketball goal.
1: Oh yeah.
0: I think then Squid, who used to be on our show, just got a hand-me-down from Matt that used to be Jason, that used to be mine, that used to be Matt's. So we're like, he does do that.
1: But then we've also had a full story about the time that you were like, I'm not going to go and do anything for a free t-shirt at the church.
0: I'll take the free t-shirt, but I'm not doing the service that goes along with it. Uh-huh. It's like helping hands. And he's like, I'll just take the shirt.
2: I couldn't help it. I didn't realize coming out, they had like 1,000 t-shirts.
1: I think that didn't you just like not even show up? You just said, Carol, get me a shirt.
0: Yeah.
2: No, one of them I came out and I was like, ooh, I took a couple shirts.
1: A couple.
2: And then the next week, I didn't show up and Carol was there and they had the shirt. So I'm like, grab a couple more.
1: Got it.
2: That was supposed to be used on a day. Everybody was supposed to do something for the community.
1: It's called teamwork.
2: And wear them. Yeah. Never went and wear them. But
0: day
2: wore
0: of service.
2: Them, but, you know.
0: Yeah.
1: Uh-huh. Okay.
0: Yeah.
1: Those are mostly still true.
0: At my church now, my responsibility, we call it a calling, but our responsibility, I am in charge of service coordination. So if you're looking for acts of service to make up for what you didn't do at your church.
2: No, thank you.
0: Okay.
1: Or community service hours.
0: Yeah.
1: I don't know. Like kind of a weird sketch.
3: No,
2: thank you.
0: Court ordered community service. No?
2: No, thank you.
0: All right. Talking about character traits, what are our serial killer traits? We're going to share what the most common serial killer traits are and then also what would make each one of us on the show, a borderline or straight up serial killer. That's next.
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0: All right, today it's going to be 88 with a chance of rain, a slight chance of rain in the evening. Tomorrow, sunny, 88, possible afternoon thunderstorms, and currently it is 71 degrees. 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
0: What our serial killer traits would be and are right now. That's next, Jared and Katie in the morning.

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1: What is your serial killer trait? Obviously, this is lighthearted.
0: Right.
2: One of the best questions you can ask your friends is, what is your serial killer trait? For example, I have a friend who sleeps in a specific pair of slacks every night.
0: Mm-hmm. He sleeps in slacks? That alone.
1: Oh, slacks.
0: Slacks.
1: Every night.
3: Not like pajama pants.
1: Nope, slacks.
0: Wearing some Hagars? What is he doing?
1: I don't know. Every night.
0: Weird.
2: That is a serial killer's trait.
1: Mm-hmm.
2: Okay? And I've been thinking about mine, and I don't really have a great one, but the one thing I do that is pretty interesting is anytime I go over to a friend's house, I will turn on the lamps that are not on.
0: Okay.
2: So if I come over and you have lamps off, they're going to get turned on.
1: All right.
2: So I think that's my serial killer trait.
0: That's weird.
2: What's yours?
1: Very weird.
0: All right.
4: I don't like the slacks thing. I think it's uncomfortable.
0: Yeah.
4: Does anybody here sleep in pajamas?
0: I don't.
1: I do. Yes, I do. But then I get hot in the night, so then I end up taking them off.
4: It's like it's like your material of your pajamas. I don't like them colliding with the blanket.
1: Mm-hmm. It does create some fiction or some friction, but I just get too sweaty.
3: What material are you talking about?
4: Just the sheet and another cloth-like material.
3: Oh, so you sleep naked?
4: No, I sleep in my silk boxers. No, I sleep in my...
1: Silk will be very slidey.
4: I sleep in my, just so you know, my like briefs that are really short and they're slippery.
1: My briefs.
4: Off the bed. Well, they're slippery
3: all the
4: later
3: oil.
4: On that night.
1: That's enough. That is enough.
0: You mean sticky.
3: Yeah. It's not slippery, but...
1: If it's slippery,
3: you should go see a doctor.
0: Right, at first slippery,
4: at
0: then
4: first
0: sticky.
4: It is.
0: Yeah.
1: Okay. This is what it's like working with dudes.
0: If he was Bon Jovi's album would be called Sticky When Wet.
4: Mm-hmm.
3: Yeah.
0: Because it's... Yeah, anyway.
1: Josie gave us a really great one.
0: All right.
1: And I think, absolutely serial killer trait. She says that she eats all the chocolate off of her peanut butter cup or a Twix, all the chocolate first, and then she'll eat the peanut butter or the cookie in a Twix.
0: Wow. Mm. That takes some work.
1: Yeah.
4: Yeah.
0: Other than actively planning the murders of people that have done me wrong.
1: mine is that. We said lighthearted.
0: Oh, so lighthearted. Uh-huh. It's insane. And I just did it yesterday. I'll be in traffic, and if I'm turning and I make eye contact with somebody, I make the weirdest faces. Or I'll stare at people as I'm turning, like with like my like the. I'll do the face because the audience can't see.
1: Okay,
0: I'll,
1: sure.
0: I'll see if I can do it. I can do it. Hold on. I'll be sitting at a stoplight. I'm like,
3: good Lord. A weird face,
0: and I'll go when I turn. I just stare at people.
4: Gosh,
0: and it makes me laugh every time.
1: That is,
0: and when I catch a reaction, people are like, "Whoa, what's this guy doing?"
1: Absolutely, a serial killer trait.
3: I mean, you're
1: sure.
3: doing that specifically as a joke. It's not like a reflex.
0: As a joke,
3: okay.
0: No, I don't do it all the time. I mean, I probably do it a couple times a week.
3: I was gonna say, if you do it, you can't help it. That's a problem.
0: That I'm concentrating. Yes. I'm in my car so much, so I think I'm just trying to entertain myself. But when I do it, I'm like, it makes me laugh. But I'm like, this is insane. Anyone who sees me is like, that dude's insane. That's really my point.
1: Okay.
4: Yeah.
0: But that's definitely like, they're probably like, that dude is a serial killer.
1: You know, you just made me think you've unlocked a trait that I have for you. I didn't think we were going to go this route.
0: Okay. Okay.
1: But here's one that I do have. This is Jared's serial killer trait from me.
0: Okay.
1: You park in a different spot every day our parking lot.
4: Does
1: and
4: he
1: you
4: really?
1: Have been coming here for 18 years.
0: Yeah.
1: And you park in a different spot every day. And every time I go outside, I think, he's psychotic.
4: Why do you do that? Why do you park in it?
0: I feel like I park in the same spot every morning,
1: no,
0: but I
1: do
0: guess
1: not.
0: I don't.
3: You go for stretches where you park in the same spot. But like, I've been here for 13 years. Chris's park in the exact same spot every day. Katie's always the same spot.
1: Yep.
0: Right.
3: You've got like six spots that I've seen your car.
0: Well, as a serial killer, I don't want people to track my
1: I think that's what it is.
0: My traces.
1: It's like, he's unpredictable.
0: I don't want to know my patterns. He might be over here. He might be right by the building. He might be in the back corner. He might be behind it. Yeah.
1: That just unlocked that
0: I guess
1: for
0: it
1: me.
0: Is weird. Thank
1: mm-hmm.
0: you.
1: Sure. Well, I can go next.
0: Yeah.
1: Okay. My serial killer trait. And I didn't realize that it was weird until I used it to calm myself down. Once.
0: Okay.
1: At nighttime, if I'm out walking, or even if we're just out somewhere and I can see into your home, I'm looking.
0: Yeah.
1: And I used it. Do you remember when I told you I had that mental breakdown at the running of the balls?
0: Yeah. Mm-hmm. Oh, yeah.
1: And I had to excuse myself from a house party and I had to go and I just walked for 45 minutes. I found myself, it was at night, and it was around the holidays, and I could see into everybody's homes, and it made me so calm. I was like,
0: it made you calm.
1: What do they got going on? Yeah, yeah, I don't know.
5: That is a serial killer.
1: It was, I could just...
3: That's the flag.
1: Yeah.
0: Yes. Because like, looking is curiosity. It made your body feel calm.
1: Yeah. It did.
0: Cold-blooded. That's cold-blooded.
3: Like feeling your heart rate go down. Yes. Serial killer.
1: Because I could just see other people. I felt so erratic and so out of my mind and sane and so upset and emotional that just watching other people be normal made me feel normal.
0: Oh, okay. Okay.
1: So I was like,
0: huh,
1: this, okay.
3: That's what normal people do.
0: Yeah. Okay, Katie, that's a good one. That is your serial killer trait. That's a good one.
1: I kind of tie it into wanting to see what, this is just curiosity, but wanting to see what is in everybody's cart at the grocery store, at the Costco.
4: I had that written down.
1: You did?
4: Oh, yeah, I do that all the time.
1: Sorry, I didn't mean to.
4: No, I have like 10.
0: How about the workers that comment on your card, on your thing? There's one at this one food line I went to one time, and he commented on every single item. I'm like, at first I'm like, oh, he's being nice. I'm like, all right, dude, stop.
1: I don't mind.
0: Big Dr. Pepper fan. Yeah. I'm like, yep. Ooh, ground beef, making spaghetti. I'm like, what? Right. It's like the Target Lady SNL skit.
1: I don't mind that one as much. Yeah. The only time I did not care for it was when I put a pregnancy test in there, and she was like, oh, congratulations is in order. Remember that?
0: Yeah, like, I hope I'm not pregnant.
1: Yeah, there's so much wrong with what you've just done. But anyway.
4: Look inside other carts, because I do this too, especially at Costco. That's the biggest one.
1: Yes.
4: I look to see what I'm missing out. And what did I?
1: 100%.
4: It's like, did I not see everything? Mm-hmm. Am I missing out on something awesome that I'm going to? And then it's usually in line while I'm checking out. I'm like, no, I got to go back.
1: Yeah.
4: I can't go in back. It's too busy.
1: It's not ever judging.
4: It's not judging.
1: Please do not let me have missed something really awesome.
0: That's interesting.
4: And a lot of times I do miss something.
1: Yeah.
0: Yeah, I bring a shame blanket that I put over it once so that everyone doesn't see all the processed food in my cart.
1: No way, man.
0: Like, does he have anything in there that's fresh?
1: Sometimes I ask myself that in my own cart.
0: Like, I'm like, I got
3: Jared only shops in the middle.
0: I'm a middle shopper.
3: Avoids the edges.
0: You got Pop-Tarts, you got Lunchables, you got
1: if it's not in a box or a can, I don't want it.
3: Stuff over there? Yeah. Gross.
4: You know what, Jared, you should shop at Sam's over Costco. Costco actually is a lot healthier and a lot more natural, and 100%. A lot of times it's not processed. All the snacks, look at the difference in snacks. You can find healthy snacks.
0: Oh, yeah.
4: Sam's, everything's processed, and it's the worst.
1: Oh.
4: Yeah, Costco is much better for you.
0: And then I think they hire serial killers to work there. Some of the rudest people I've ever met in my life at Sam's.
1: Oh,
0: yeah.
3: That's a serial killer.
0: I didn't say a
3: trait.
0: Location. I didn't say a location.
1: You did not.
0: There's one location that is just like Costco, and there's one where they're like, what do you want? I'm like, can I please pay for my items?
4: But you gotta get that app that you just like. I go into Sam's, the one thing I like is you don't talk to one person because you got that Scan and Go app. At the very end, he's like, oh, okay, thank you.
0: No, that's much better.
4: At Costco, they don't have that.
0: Mm-hmm. No, which is shocking. More of our serial killer traits coming up next.
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2: The official attorney of Jared and Katie in the morning.
3: I've never heard of that.
4: How do you even do that?
5: It's meticulous.
4: It has to be.
6: Yeah.
5: It also, when you're bored, it helps fill the time when you're not, so I don't eat the whole bag of grapes.
4: So should I do that?
5: It takes longer to eat the grapes.
6: Okay.
4: Should I do that in traffic instead of making faces at people when I drive
6: Perhaps.
4: By?
6: Perhaps.
5: I don't know which is better.
4: That's probably more dangerous, actually.
6: Are you peeling it with your teeth or
5: yes.
6: peeling? Okay.
5: Yeah, right. Peeling it with my teeth. Golly. So I'll like bite at the top where the stem would be and just kind of peel it back almost like a banana.
6: Okay.
4: Wow.
5: And then it makes the grape that much better because the skin's gone, but it takes a while to get through the skin. So that just saying that makes me sound like a serial killer.
4: It takes yes. Well, man, anything we say, the skin is gone.
6: Skin.
5: Yeah. Yeah. Anytime you're peeling skin off anything, wow. Serial killer. But it takes a while to get through the skin. So if you've got a big bag, you won't just sit there and just grape. It
4: okay.
5: makes
6: that
5: it a process.
6: Kind
5: of like eating peanuts. It takes mm-hmm. a while to kind of get through the shell and
6: yes.
5: everything. So it's a chore. To actually eat it.
3: You
6: know,
3: the only thing I don't like about that is when you eat a grape, it's supposed to like be crisp and fresh. That's what I like. When you're taking off the skin, by the way, the skin that you're eating, like a human, you wouldn't just skin it. You would skin it and eat it. But it makes it too soft.
5: Yeah. Well, I'm still eating the skin. Like
6: yeah.
5: I eat the skin off of it first, and then I eat just the grape, and it just gives
4: you don't
5: that
4: put,
5: bite of grape is so much more flavorful because it doesn't
3: yeah, but you
5: have
3: don't
5: the
3: get
5: skin
3: that
5: on it.
3: Crisp. Bite
6: the pop.
3: Yes, the pop.
4: I didn't even know you could do that. Mm. I didn't even know you could even do that. I thought it was all one piece.
6: Give yourself extra points if you peel it off in a full peel.
5: Very similar to Goldmember when uh-huh. he peels the big hunks of skin
6: yes.
5: off his body.
4: I like doing
5: the
4: that.
5: The bigger the peel I get on the grape, the happier
6: the
5: I am.
6: The better wow. it feels. I get
4: right.
6: it.
4: Right.
6: I
4: yeah,
3: that is
4: definitely
3: psycho.
4: A serial killer.
6: The fact that I get
3: definitely.
6: It also
3: yeah.
6: makes me
3: yeah.
6: Definitely.
5: The one that I had that's not food related is I refuse to hang up a shirt of mine that has buttons if the top button is not buttoned.
3: Oh, yeah, I can see that.
5: I
3: oh,
5: have okay. to have the top button.
4: Yeah, because it feels like it might fall off.
5: Well, it might fall off, but then also when it lays that way, if the top button's unbuttoned, it tends to lay and stretch the neck
4: oh,
5: out a little
4: true.
5: More.
6: Okay, yeah. My husband's a serial killer too then.
5: Yeah, I can't
6: That's
5: do
6: his.
5: That. I have to have the top button buttoned.
3: Mm-hmm.
6: All the other ones don't have to be.
4: I usually just do the top button, nothing else.
6: That then... That's
5: yeah,
6: the
5: I'm totally
6: reason.
5: Fine with that. As
6: yeah.
5: long as the top button has to be buttoned so that it keeps the collar closer
6: Got
5: and keeps it.
6: It
5: from spreading out.
4: Okay, you definitely have some serial killer traits.
5: Those are the two that we said are lighthearted.
4: Yeah. Yeah, the way you look every day, I'm like, the dude's going to kill somebody.
5: Yeah, yeah, yeah. Sometimes I feel emotionless about things and I'm like, other people are really upset. Maybe I should
4: Can
5: be
4: Can we delve into that another day?
5: That's fine.
4: Can we delve into the things that like you see other people freak
5: My
4: out
5: lack
4: about?
5: Of empathy for certain yeah. things? Sure.
4: Yeah, we all have some stuff where you're like, you see everyone else crying and you're looking over and you're like, why am I not
6: How
4: feeling this at all?
6: Should I feel something?
5: Oh, yeah. Mm. yeah. Things that happen in the news that everybody is up in arms about, and I'm like, who cares?
3: Yeah.
6: Matt!
4: Oh, I could probably
3: Matt
4: guess one right now.
3: I think I know what side he's on, but he doesn't get political at all.
6: Uh-uh.
5: No, I don't like politics, but I mean, there's cases there's like, and things happening in the news that...
4: You just don't care about.
5: No, I do not.
6: You don't
5: it
6: care about Nancy Guthrie, do
5: at
6: you?
5: All.
6: Not.
5: No.
4: Okay.
6: Oh I
4: God.
6: Felt
4: yeah.
6: that way from the very beginning with you.
5: No.
6: Yeah. I was like, this dude does not care if they find
4: yeah.
6: her.
4: Yeah.
5: Just because she's related
4: God,
5: to.
4: That sounds so bad.
5: I don't say that, but I feel like just because she's related to a famous person, she shouldn't get any more covers than anybody
3: that
5: else.
3: That is true. That's
6: my
3: not
6: sister,
3: true.
6: Not
5: fair.
6: My sister's the same way. She was like, you know that there are so many missing
4: oh,
6: people.
4: Yes.
6: I'm like, I know. I know.
5: Go to Walmart and walk by the bathroom.
4: I know.
5: There's 16 pictures of missing children in our community right now, and mm-hmm. we're up in arms every day concerned about Nancy Guthrie.
3: Right. Yeah, and you think about that. Can you imagine if you're the parent of the missing?
6: No, I cannot.
3: And you're hearing, you're looking this on the TV, they're giving every resource possible.
6: Yes.
3: And mm-hmm. you have somebody missing, and they're not giving all the resources.
6: And it's got to feel that way. You have to feel outraged.
4: If you're, not one.
6: For any of the stories, mm-hmm. you know, like the murders or the hit and runs,
4: right.
6: and all the things, the terrible things that are happening, and only certain things get covered. I
3: yeah.
6: can't imagine.
3: I think she even got a call from the president.
6: Yes.
4: Right.
6: Yes.
4: Well, it's and a celebrity culture, though. I mean, but that's how
6: sure.
4: it goes. I'm not saying it's right, but
6: right.
5: and I'm not saying that the police are giving more effort to Nancy because of the publicity, because
3: they
5: of the
3: are.
5: Notoriety. But I do think that the public is giving more awareness to
4: oh,
5: it,
4: yeah,
5: which
4: sure.
5: gives it a better chance of getting solved than somebody who you're like, who?
3: Oh, yeah, they are, Matt. They are. They have the FBI. They have the police.

0: They're using so many resources. They are putting more effort.
1: Well, and it's because they're under such public pressure.
2: Yes.
3: Right. Yeah, also that.
0: They're going to think if they don't catch this this kidnapper, that they're not a good police
2: they
0: department.
2: Can't do it. Yeah, they can't do their job. Yeah.
3: Well, can I give Katie one real quick? It made me think about this, a serial killer trait.
2: Sure.
3: Maybe this has changed.
2: Okay.
3: But I think for years... In years, let's just say we had a story, and I know it's dark, but let's just say an unnamed family, like a family of four, dies in a fire. And Katie's like, "Oh, that's so sad." I'm like, "And their dog too." She's like, "Oh my god, the dog! Why did it hit them? Why did they get the dog out?" Yep, I think with Gene Hackman, fair. You were more sad about the dogs.
2: I was.
3: Than both of them.
2: I was. Yes. Like they're that is old. True. They had a great life. Those dogs were in a crate. Yeah. They couldn't get out.
3: I'm like, they both can be sad.
0: Right. Yeah.
3: Your reaction always been with the dog, like, "Oh my god, not the dog." Like, yep. What about 100%. The family of four? Like, yeah, I mean, yeah. They could have got. They have hands that could open the door.
0: Yeah. I think we got a full into a full blown fight. This was before you had kids.
3: Yeah.
0: About like if it was personal, like if it was like, would you save Landon, my son, if you could, or the dog? You're like, oh, definitely the dog.
3: Oh, yeah, that's
0: I'm
3: right.
0: Like, what the hell? It was like a personal thing. I'm like, we got in a full-blown argument because I thought you were kidding and you were dead serious. I'm like, what in the hell is wrong with you?
3: It's not my kid.
2: God. I will own it.
3: Okay. All right. Yep. Jason, only name your top 10.
0: I mean, right off the bat, my appearance, initial appearance.
2: Okay, well.
0: Right off the bat.
1: Duck face.
0: That's
3: been like the last year. All of a sudden, you look weird in photos.
0: Mm-hmm. Oh, photo. That's why I've been trying to change my hairstyle. I'm starting to think now it's my hairstyle. I don't know what it is.
2: Okay.
1: But yeah. Your face has morphed into that.
0: Yeah. That's right off the bat because the constant thinking probably of a serial killer. It's kind of like a meth head. It changes your bone structure.
3: Yeah. What if that was the case? You just start looking like a killer. Like, yeah. We got him.
0: I mean, as far as personality, I mean, it's nonstop. It's like constantly thinking about how to get away with murder.
2: Uh-huh.
0: It is. It's like I don't mean to kill anybody. I'm constantly thinking, how could I get... Even the Samantha Guthrie case, I'm like, how is he? I'm just trying to think of all the steps he, you know, you shouldn't have put the backpack, that type of thing.
2: Mm-hmm.
0: So I'm constantly thinking of that. So that's probably my biggest one.
3: The Dexter theme, pretty good for you. Go ahead.
2: Yeah.
0: More?
3: Yeah, go.
0: Well, I think it's, this is a big one. I get the most upset more than humans with inanimate objects.
3: Yeah, you do.
0: I punch the wall. I'm pissed at myself. And that has to do with because I can't blame it on anybody.
3: That's the most honest thing you've ever said in 18 years on the
1: air. Well done. That book is working, bud.
2: Yes.
0: I can't like blame book. It on the wall. The wall is not alive.
3: He's like, Jared, no, not your cat. No,
1: nobody else's fault.
3: Nah, it's me.
0: Yep,
3: it's
1: the most you get anything. Wall.
3: It's like, stupid wall.
2: We've had a breakthrough, everybody. Yeah. This is a moment.
0: I think another big thing, too, is no matter where I am, I could be in a hotel room, especially in a hotel room, because it really makes me anxious. If a mirror or a picture on the wall is a little tilted, I gotta fix it.
2: Mm-hmm.
3: Oh yeah,
0: that's. I mean, a lot of people. Yeah. It doesn't look right. Or a TV. I can't even watch the TV because I don't have to mount it right.
3: Because they say, you know, serial killers can be very meticulous.
2: Yes.
0: Yeah.
3: Like
2: yes.
3: OCD in some ways.
1: Yeah. I think the hours of the day that Jason chooses to do certain jobs is also serial killer.
2: Yep.
0: That is true.
2: That's a good one.
3: Gosh.
1: 2 a.m. Yes. Oh, the weeds. I got to pull.
0: That is definitely true. Yes. I was stuck outside at 2 o'clock in the morning when the fertilizer bag broke in my lawn. I just stood there for like a half an hour at 2 o'clock in the morning.
2: Yeah. Probably asleep and you didn't even know it.
3: Right.
0: I set an alarm.
1: Didn't you paint something at like 4 in the morning?
0: Oh, gosh. I painted the my entire Everly's, you know, swing set. And it was wood. I had to sand it.
2: Yeah.
0: It took me, I mean, hours and hours. And I said, I'm not stopping. And I painted it until 4 in the morning. And I looked at it the next day. It was so cold. At night without the sun, I had to resand the whole thing because it was streaks everywhere.
2: Oh my gosh.
0: And do it again. It was awful.
3: That's great.
2: Yeah, those are just a few.
3: Yeah.
2: Mm-hmm.
3: We all have them, right?
2: Yeah, very fun.
3: We definitely all have them. All right. Well, that was fun.
2: Yeah.
3: We learned a lot about Matt. Does not care about missing elderly women. That sounds bad when you say it that way.
1: I don't care any more about her than I do any other missing person.
0: That's a better way of saying
2: it. That does make it sound
1: better.
2: That's
1: how I feel about it. And it feels like the rest of the world cares a lot more.
3: Yeah. Mm-hmm. And if you're on trial, that's the way you should say it.
0: Yep.
1: Trust me, I've justified it in my brain. Like, why do I not care?
2: This audio. Care?
3: That's always a good question when you ask yourself, why don't I not care like a normal person? I've been there. Like, I should be caring more. Yeah. Why don't I care?
2: I don't.
3: All right, we love these. It's VHS dating tapes from the 80s. There's a dating service in the 80s in California, and the way you joined, you would come in their studio, you'd answer some questions, and they would circulate these tapes. It was pre-internet, so you had to actually get the VHS and like watch it and be like, all right, here's 10 people I can date on there. You watch it at your house. You're like, I like this person or whatever. The answers these people gave, and maybe it's hypocritical on my part, it really stood out of why they're single. But these are people from the 80s. We have a brand new one. You don't want to miss it. That's next year. And Katie in the Morning.
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3: Well, today is going to be mostly nice and sunny for most of the day. There's a slight chance of rain a little bit later. A high of 88. Tomorrow, also 88 with possible thunderstorms in the afternoon. Currently, it is 72 degrees. 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

0: Jared and Katie in the morning, 107.5 KZL. VHS dating tapes from the 80s. It was a dating service in the 80s where people would go in and be filmed and pretty much filling out a survey of why people should date them, but it was recorded, and now those are all online. And today we have a guy that when he just tells you his name, it's confusing.
1: I am a neuropsychologist, a PhD, but don't let that scare you. I don't bite. Well, maybe just a little nibbles around the ear. Never hurt anybody.
2: All right.
0: And he looks like he has a beard, big glasses, dorky looking, super skinny.
1: Work with children with attention deficit disorders. It is not a disorder that you can't work with. There's nothing wrong with these kids. I am Dr. David Stein, but my friends call me Bruce.
0: That makes sense.
3: What?
0: Dr. David Stein, but my friends call me Bruce.
3: Why don't you just say Dave?
2: That's not even a nickname.
0: No, it's not. I think he does explain how he got there, but I'm like, what?
1: I tried to swim in high school once. My coach yelled at me and said, Bruce, because he didn't know my name. That's where Bruce came from.
0: You're on the swim team. Your name's David. He's like, Bruce.
3: So his coach just named him permanently.
4: Very memorable.
2: Yeah, his friends went with it.
0: He's like, you're Bruce now.
1: You look like a majestic sea animal. And I started shaving all my hair. I am slippery when wet, ladies. I will do to you what you want those men with six packs to do to you. But
0: even the nerds are dirty.
2: Does he have a six pack?
0: No.
2: No.
0: He says what they would do
2: what
0: to
2: they
0: you.
2: Would do
0: he's
2: to
0: like
2: you.
0: He's pencil thin.
1: I will try harder. The type of woman I'm looking for, passionate, tall, beautiful, dark eyes, owns the room when she walks in with her hips.
0: It's a lot about the hips
2: in
0: the
2: 80s. A lot about the hips.
0: Hips were a big deal then. Now it's like boobs and big butts.
2: Yep.
1: Well, do I believe in God? I was raised Jewish. I would love to experience Christmas. It looks so much fun. I would love to jump in there and have a Christmas tree and get presents that one morning and have pancakes and
0: Christmas with is pancakes a Christmas thing?
2: I don't know. Well, apparently.
3: Coming from a family, my dad's side was Jewish, my mom's side was Catholic. I'm glad I had both because on the Jewish side, you're jealous of Christmas if you didn't have it.
0: I was
3: thank gosh we have Christmas because forget about the religious part of it. I just like the whole thing where you wake up for presents.
2: You like the presents part.
0: Oh, yeah.
2: Part.
0: So much fun.
2: Well, this guy's also an adult.
0: Right.
2: He can have Christmas if he wants.
0: Right. You know, in the 80s, you can't tell. He has to be late 30s.
2: Oh.
0: If not early 40s. But he could also, because the 80s, he could be 22. I don't know. We'll post it here a little bit later. But like the pancakes thing threw me off. Like, what, Christmas tree and present and pancakes? I'm like,
3: maybe because he's thinking on Christmas morning, you make a big breakfast or something.
0: And he doesn't know.
1: Bacon. What people get wrong about me when they meet me is they think I'm pompous or conceited, but there's nothing wrong with being confident. I'm not the kid in eighth grade anymore. I'm a man and I drive an Audi.
0: I'm a man and I drive
4: an
0: Audi.
4: It's like that SNL bit with Will Ferrell.
0: Yeah, I drive a Dodge Stratus. People at work are scared of me. They're like, no, they're not.
2: Uh-uh.
0: I'm a man. I'm a man. That's a great bit. Oh, I'll see if we had that one. Dodge, we don't have it.
2: So Dr. David Stein, but my friends call me Bruce.
0: Bruce. He drives a Dodge Stratus.
2: Okay.
0: Pretty impressive.
2: Good for him. I think he's the one who's having some problems with being stuck in the eighth grade.
3: Well, yeah. He drives an Audi.
2: Yeah. He drives an Audi, yeah.
0: Yeah, don't question him. He has an Audi. But like, because he's like, I'm a full-grown man. He's like, I'm not the eighth grader anymore. Obviously,
2: he's struggling.
0: His mind is stuck there.
1: That
0: dude makes me laugh. All right, so we have another one. We'll have another one tomorrow. Yeah. We have a lady tomorrow, and I believe she's really big on being, she's bragging that she has a yellow belt in karate.
2: Oh, so she's got a skill, everyone.
0: I mean, karate is shockingly big now. There's like Taekwondo studios everywhere.
2: Yeah.
0: But the 80s with Karate Kid, it exploded.
2: Oh, did you,
3: were you ever in karate?
0: I was
3: too.
0: Jason, do I need to remind you?
2: The battle.
4: Vicksburg.
0: Man, you're awesome.
4: I will not
0: the fact you can remember that.
4: In my head.
2: I remember the battle.
0: I won
2: that
0: first place.
4: First place in the Battle of Vicksburg.
0: Battle of Vicksburg, a 7-state Taekwondo tournament.
4: I do not remember your age, though.
0: I was first grade.
4: Okay.
3: When you did this, because there was two forms. I also studied karate. Yes. There was two ways. It was one where you did the karate with somebody else, like you fought
0: sparring.
3: Mm-hmm. Yes, and the other one was Forms. Mm-hmm. Did anybody have forms?
2: I did not participate.
4: I did not participate.
0: First place in forms. You got to snap it.
3: Yep.
0: With your geese. And then sparring. I got first place in sparring and first place in forms.
2: And so that was karate.
0: Taekwondo. Yeah.
2: Oh, taekwondo. Okay, because my kids did taekwondo and they do.
0: Yeah,
2: they make the noise. Okay,
3: they're that's
2: form.
3: Shush?
2: No, they make the.
0: Like it's like breathing. It's a breathing.
3: You know why you do that?
2: No.
3: You exhale, gives you more strength when you punch. When you're punching, whatever you're doing.
0: Punching them boards.
3: But I'll tell you, a lot of the tournaments weren't really. It's not like it's boxing. You're not allowed to kick somebody in the face.
0: Well, yeah.
4: It's, why do I feel like you're the only kid that they had to specify that rule to?
2: This is not what this is for.
4: Remember, Jason, we're not kicking other kids in the face.
3: Then what's the point? You know?
0: In Karate Kid, they kicked him in the face.
3: Yeah, they did.
0: Yeah, that's how he won the tournament.
2: Well, he was so advanced. Mm-hmm. I think probably right off the bat, that's not your first go-to lesson that you're learning.
4: You're probably not letting seven-year-olds kick each other.
0: But like, we also, I mean, you had, at that age, you'd have pads on your feet. And hey, we have our hands on our feet, we did, because we're kicking. But we're kicking people in the stomach, in the chest.
2: Mm. Oh, wow. They
0: you're,
2: do
0: you're
2: not.
0: You're backhanding them in the chest. I mean, it wasn't like it was, and you're like in first grade.
2: Okay, they use a dummy now.
0: Yeah, oh, do they?
2: Yeah, there's a dummy that you get to practice on. Now, you do spar with your teammate, but you're not making contact.
0: Yeah. So, Jason, you ever win any battles of Vicksburg?
3: I won in forms. That's what I remember.
0: How many states? One. Rhode Island, the smallest state in the country?
3: I don't know.
0: Not seven states, including Arkansas. It was in Arkansas. We traveled from Louisiana. I think it was Arkansas, Texas, Louisiana. I mean, Texas alone.
3: Well, you turned out pretty well now, I guess.
0: Well, yeah. I broke my wrist and I stopped.
3: Oh, really?
2: That'll do it.
0: Yeah.
2: That'll do it.
0: That will do it, yeah. Well, Cam Newton is pissing off every woman in America. Find out why next year in Katie in the Morning.

0: Jared and Katie in the morning, 107.5 KZL.
1: Cam Newton, former Panthers player, is known for saying some very controversial things. And also, some people don't care for the way that he dresses, but that's a different story. But Cam Newton back at it again, saying that women's value decreases with every child she has.
0: Winning fans everywhere.
2: Mm-hmm. This is my question. Do you feel like women's value gets lowered when they have multiple children by multiple men?
3: I just think that the reality of that answer is women's value get lower the more children that they have. Mm.
0: So he don't care if it's with multiple men. Yep. Just the more children they have.
4: Uh-huh. Well, I can see that. It's not necessarily a bad thing.
0: Explain.
1: Okay, go ahead.
5: Explain how losing value is a good thing.
4: Well, I think you lose value to certain people, meaning that if you're going, let's say you come from, you get divorced, mm-hmm. and that she gets divorced. Mm-hmm. The value of, a lot of times, it's too much baggage sometimes for other guys that want to go date you because seven kids, a lot of guys aren't going to want to deal with that. So if you're in a family, no, but a lot of guys after the dating world, I mean, dating somebody with seven kids by multiple guys, that loses value to him.
0: I agree with that. I mean, and I think it happens to guys too. Like it's less for guys
4: yes.
0: for sure.
4: Uh-huh.
0: Like if you're married and you have four or five kids, I think it's
4: yes.
0: great. I think it's a beautiful, wonderful thing. I think if you're single, you everything about you is judged for value, whether
4: yes.
0: your height, your weight, your look, if you have hair or not as a guy, if you have like three or four kids as a man or a woman, there's going to be a lot of people say, no, thanks.
1: Yeah. But I don't think that I'm hearing it as value of being a human being,
0: your
1: value of being your worthiness, your value. So maybe that's where I'm hung up because I think, well,
0: if
1: first of all,
0: as a person, that's not.
4: Yeah, we don't know what he meant.
1: Well, let's let him continue.
2: Break that down.
3: Because, and I was having this conversation, you know, with one of the mother of my children, and she's still fine.
1: Mm-hmm.
3: You feel what I'm saying?
0: Oh, she's still fine.
1: So he's talking about her looks only.
0: Her looks only.
1: He's talking about looks.
0: Yeah.
3: And, but like I was telling her, I was like, yo, the guy that you're dating or will date, if he ain't willing to love on these five children that you have, that ain't the guy for you. Because when I came into your life, I was willing to accept you and whatever you had. And
0: she's like,
3: there's guys that's out there that's just going to say, them ain't my kids. I want you. Well, that ain't how it worked. But that's not to say that she can't find nobody.
1: Right.
3: I'm pretty sure she has somebody.
1: Right. But
0: he knows.
1: He just got personal. He just got real personal.
0: He said, because he already said the guy you're with. I mean, the guy you might be with.
1: Right. Yeah. I'm pretty sure she already has somebody.
0: That's been married or has kids with somebody, you do keep track because you have to, but you know if they're dating somebody.
1: Sure.
0: You're not dumb.
4: And he does seem to be going down the road that I just made a point of.
1: He does. First of all, I was going to say, he does focus on
0: the looks,
1: but then does say about the children that you know.
4: Well, he said that she was fine.
1: Yeah, meaning, that was meaning looks. That was meaning looks.
0: Yeah.
4: I think the devalue is the kids, but go ahead.
2: It's as the best that she could possibly do if she didn't have children.
3: Well, you're talking to a dude that was once in her life. I don't feel like she's going to get better than me. That's just my confidence.
2: I don't even think it's
0: true,
2: confidence.
0: Though.
2: I have said, and I might get eaten alive, I don't think most women do better than the father of their children.
4: Ooh, I
2: like
4: really
2: this
4: don't
2: girl. Think that.
0: That's not true.
2: That's the barometer.
0: I've definitely seen that's definitely not true. There's some people that had kids with guys that they had no, they'll say, no
4: some.
0: Business. Not. Because they're not together and they're salty about it. They're like, ugh.
1: Yeah, I don't think that's
0: blanket not a true statement.
1: With Cam Newton, the one thing that we do have to say is that he has, let me see, 9 children with 3 different women.
4: Well, I think,
1: and I don't think this is a way that you want your children hearing you talk about the mothers.
4: Well, I would say you can make the same point that Cam Newton, or, well, not him because he's rich, but a regular guy, like Jared said, if they had 9 kids, I think
0: women are signing up for that.
4: Women.
1: Yeah, but I took value as your worthiness.
4: Yeah,
1: maybe
4: I know.
1: That's my, so when I heard
4: that's a bad word
1: to
4: say.
1: I think it's a bad choice of word, like
0: I
1: your
0: agree.
1: Value. Now, would I sign up to date and marry a guy that has 9 kids? Probably not.
0: No. Right? Or, and maybe even any
1: maybe,
0: kids.
1: Yeah, any. Right.
0: It just depends on the situation. Yeah.
1: Yeah, depending on where I am in life or, you know, whatever. Right. But the value, I think that was a poor choice of words.
0: Yeah. And I guess the woman kind of led with that.
1: Yeah.
0: She's led with the thing. He does say a lot of things in, about relationships that are kind of like, whew.
4: Mm-hmm, I think he's misunderstood sometimes.
1: Maybe. I don't know. A couple of the other things that he has said in the past, I'm like, okay.
0: Well, and
1: like,
0: to be
1: let's take a look at your big picture.
0: Right, right. And because people are imperfect doesn't mean they can't still have strong opinions. But sometimes it's that Jason Goodman disease where he says something that really opens them up for attack. You're like, why would you say that?
4: Well, that's like a good explanation.
0: Like, oh, Matt's bald. Like me saying that, like, why would I say that?
1: Mm-hmm. Exactly.
0: Because I know I'm going to get it right back. You know what I mean?
1: And also, you are entitled to those strong opinions, but people are entitled to have their reaction.
0: Exactly.
1: And so you have to expect you have to expect it, and you have to accept it because you've also gotten your point out there.
4: Mm-hmm. And Katie, when you get divorced, I mean, if you got divorced, because like you just
1: don't
4: said.
1: Don't project that's onto not me. What
4: I'm that's not what I meant. Okay. I meant if you got divorced, because you just said something.
1: Yeah.
4: You said you wouldn't date a guy with 9 kids.
1: I don't think at this right. juncture in my life that I'm like, let me sign up for 9 more.
4: But let me tell you, and then you said, well, I would be no kids. Let me tell you something.
1: Yeah.
4: If you're older and divorced, I think 99% of everybody already has kids.
1: Oh, sure. Oh, yeah.
4: So you're dealing with other kids.
1: I was just saying in
0: where you were
1: when where I was, because I dated a guy who had kids, and at the time I thought, oh,
4: did you really?
1: No problem. Yeah, a long time ago. But I said, you know, thinking, oh, no big deal.
4: Did he introduce you to the kid?
1: No.
4: So it wasn't long.
1: No, it wasn't long. But at the time, because I was naive and had no clue what it was like to be married or have children, right? I thought, well, this will be easy. I would have been the most jealous human being on the face of the planet.
0: Mm. Why? It takes a special person.
4: What do you mean jealous?
1: Because that woman is always, as it should be,
0: in their
1: that
0: life.
1: Woman is always in the children's lives. You're always going to be dealing with or having another woman in your marriage. Because she's the mother of their children.
4: Well, there's a solution to that. You compete to be a better mom than the original mom.
1: Absolutely not.
5: Then you make them,
1: I'm not signing up for any of that
4: you
1: in
4: make
1: my
4: them
1: life.
4: Love you more.
0: That's healthy.
1: Absolutely not.
0: I mean, when I met Kelly,
1: it's a mother.
0: Kelly had not been married. Kelly didn't have kids. And I had been married and had 2 kids. And I think she thought, you know, but because, it was other issues. But
1: you,
0: it's
1: can't
0: like,
1: know. You can't know until you know.
0: No one can know.
4: I mean,
0: Carol had a kid when you
4: That's true. I have a friend, I'm not going to say the name, who is dating a girl. And he had kids. Well, he had a kid.
1: Mm-hmm.
4: And she got mad constantly because she felt that he was paying more attention to this kid than her. And she went berserk one time when he said, I'm going to do a father-son trip, you know, with my son. We're going to go, whatever, it's fishing or whatever. She went berserk because it didn't include her on the trip.
0: Mm.
4: And that's not, I don't think that's right.
0: That's a major, the biggest red flag you could possibly see.
1: I don't.
0: And she can't help, she feels that way, but that's a very big red flag.
4: And I think father-son trips can happen when you're married. You know what I'm saying? Or mother-daughter or mother, whatever. You know, I don't know why they say father-son, mother-daughter type
1: at
4: thing.
1: At any age.
4: Yeah, but they, that's a very common thing to bond with maybe one child.
0: Mm-hmm.
4: And
0: right.
4: You have a girlfriend that, you know, didn't have your child. I think a girl has to automatically going into a relationship, if there is a kid, understanding that the bond between his father or son or mother and daughter or mother and son, whatever, is going to be extremely strong and you're going to have to deal with it.
1: I think that's totally the ideal. Again, you can't know
0: just like
1: how you're going to feel until you're in it.
0: Just like you don't know even getting married, just being married.
1: Mm-hmm.
0: You don't know all the ins and outs of how it's going to be, but you add anything else, it gets way more complicated.
4: Yeah, usually if it's, let's say you're on a dating app and you go out with a girl and they got divorced. 99% of the time, the girl's going to be like, he was a horrible husband.
0: Oh,
4: he did this and this and this. And then it's the same thing with the other way. And you're not really
0: getting
4: it's
0: the story.
4: Two sides. And this, you know, it's never all one person.
1: Right.
0: And can I clarify something from earlier just real quick? I do agree with Cam Newton that my exes can't do better than me. But anyway, but not anybody else. I don't want to say blank for everybody. They peaked years ago.
1: Yeah, and when I hear Cam say that, I'm like, you arrogant son of a...
0: He's probably right, though. We have adult hacks that can...

0: Jared and Katie in the morning, 107.5 KZL. What is an adult cheat code that has made your life better? Examples, and maybe not caring what people think, getting off social media, not wearing as much makeup. Let's go to Lauren. Lauren, what is your adult cheat code?
1: Probably just not caring as much about what I wear. Like, I don't have to dress up to leave the house every day.
2: Well,
1: like,
2: that's
1: sometimes
2: a bad one.
1: Leggings are fine.
3: That's right.
2: Well, leggings can be hot.
3: Yeah. You know, because
1: like leggings are fine. You don't have to do your face and your hair and all that because it's annoying.
3: And it takes a lot of time. And I think also if men realized how long it does take, that they would be like, oh, okay, yeah, I get it.
0: Well, we do, because if we're married to you, we see it and it's like, geez.
3: Yeah. When you guys just like barely, I won't say everybody, but there's a good portion of men who literally roll out of bed and then go do whatever they have to do.
1: Roll out of bed and go.
3: Yeah.
0: Even men,
1: especially if you're a mom with kids in school, like all the other moms still are always like so cute when I go to my kids' school and I'm like, you know what? I could do that. But I'm not.
0: I'd rather have 30 more minutes of sleep.
2: Well, the problem is women created that social norm.
3: Not really.
2: Yeah, they did.
3: Nope.
2: Makeup and everything and their hair. Yes, they did.
3: No.
2: Yes.
3: I don't think so.
2: Okay.
3: The fashion industry.
0: I think historically high heels were worn by men first.
3: Yeah.
0: In China.
3: Ah, Jason, you really were
2: high heels we're
3: born.
2: Talking about definitely hair and makeup
3: I
2: was
3: know.
2: A
3: well,
2: social
0: I'm just
2: norm.
0: That's like an uncomfortable shoe.
2: A social norm for women.
0: Yeah,
3: it
0: I
3: has
0: mean, I don't
3: been
0: know.
3: Made the social
2: from
3: norm.
2: By women.
3: That if you don't look a certain way, then people are not going to find you attractive.
2: Well, why don't you guys did it in the first place?
3: No, we did not.
2: Yes,
3: it
2: you
3: used
2: did.
3: To be that women who were heavier and very, very pale were seen as like the richest, most wanted women in the world because... They didn't do anything.
0: Now it's like thin and tan.
2: Well, also because it showed that they had, I think, money because they had food.
3: And that people doing everything for them.
0: Right.
3: Jason, you missed your era with the high heels. Seriously. You could have, what if?
2: You know that I like sneakers to run.
3: What if, there are high heel sneakers.
0: You could be 6 foot.
3: Yeah.
0: 5'10 at least. Maybe
3: you
0: 5'9. Let's go to AML Jose. Jose, what was your adult cheat code or what is your adult cheat code that made your life better?
4: Stop caring what people think.
0: It's hard, right?
4: Yeah, I did. It was hard, but I finally learned it, and I don't care what nobody thinks anymore or what they say.
3: How did you?
4: I'm going to take my own advice and not listen to anybody else. And this is my year. I beat freaking Katie on pop quiz. I'm still waiting on my $100, by the way. If you want to go ahead and cash at me, Katie.
3: No,
4: and
3: I'm not.
4: They can reimburse you later.
3: Because Jose, I think we all know that there would be no reimbursement. They'd be like, "Well, that was your own decision.
0: We didn't tell you to do that."
3: Jose, how did you? You said that you learned it. I mean, how did you actively learn to stop caring? Because I think a lot of people struggle with that. It's every day you get up and you're like, in the back of your mind, people care. How do you actively get over it?
4: I don't know. I just stopped listening after being bullied for so long about different things.
0: Yeah.
4: So I woke up one day and I'm like, I don't care what these people think. They're not paying my bills. So
0: that's right.
3: I do think that comes. I think it comes with age too. You know,
4: and it does. Yeah, it does.
0: It can. It can still haunt you your whole life too.
3: Yeah.
0: Good for you, Jose. And you are very funny. We like when
4: I
0: you call.
4: I appreciate
0: that. All right, dude. Have a good day.
4: All right, you too.
0: What is an adult cheat code that's made your life better? You're like, you know, I made this change and. You know, I would maybe you're scared to do it, and you did it. It was way better.
3: Mine is a little bit on the serious side. I kind of struggled thinking, is this going to be worth going down this road? But I have really learned that when people show you who they are, believe them.
0: That's a hard one.
3: It's a very hard one, but it has saved me a lot of trouble.
2: What do you mean? Give me an example.
3: When somebody, like, okay, if you're in the dating world, okay, and somebody says to you, oh, I just can't give you what you need right now, do not try to change them.
0: Right.
3: You are not going to be the one.
0: That's so
3: true. You are not going to be the one. If somebody, it's like all in their actions.
0: Or let's say somebody cheats on you or somebody does this.
3: Yeah.
0: Or somebody, you know, and it's like, you're like, no, and you make excuses for them. They're telling you who they are. Yeah. They're showing you, you know, outside of people being imperfect, but like there's a pattern. You're like, stop. I've definitely done this where I'm like, well, this or what about that? Blah, blah, blah, blah, blah. And it's like their actions are telling you loud and clear. And doesn't matter what they say of either who they are or how they feel towards you or where they are in their life.
3: Mm-hmm.
0: It's a hard one to accept.
3: It is. But it's very refreshing when you are just like, you know, you spend your time trying to fix or trying to make better or trying to make excuses for or try to take the blame or try to take the responsibility. It's like, you are who you are.
0: When people show you who they are, believe them is what the is
3: that's
0: the saying.
3: That's my
0: right?
3: cheat code. Yeah.
0: Yeah. All right. And we're not talking about like you make one mistake. We're talking about like over time they're showing you, okay, this is who they are.
3: And
0: like,
3: you're not going to be the one that's going to change them.
0: Absolutely not. Let's go to Holly. Holly, what is your adult cheat code that's made your life better?
5: That you can choose peace without admitting guilt.
0: Explain.
5: Like, I'm going through a separation right now, and sometimes it's just not even worth the fight. So I just choose my peace.
0: Instead of maybe feeling like you need to explain yourself all the time, you're just like, or is it, I mean, I'm not trying to put words in your mouth, but.
5: No, that's exactly it. Like, I can just choose to go on with my life.
3: Yeah, I think people are going to, they're going to talk and they're going to gossip and they're going to believe what they want to believe anyway. Mm-hmm. And you can explain yourself till you're blue in the face, but your peace is knowing what you know to be true.
0: And it gets hard. That's hard too. Cause I think my mom had told me one time, or somebody had told her, it's like, don't spend your time chasing lies.
3: Yeah.
0: When people are spreading rumors about you, like you want to go and like, no, that didn't happen. Like, cause no one wants to be lied about.
3: No.
0: It's a horrible feeling.
3: Mm-hmm.
0: But it's like, it's like, you know what? The people that know you know who you really are. The other people, you know, you can't chase every lie. You can't chase every rumor.
3: And you're just gossip for 5 minutes and then people are on to
0: back
3: the next
0: their life.
3: Thing.
0: Yeah, yeah. Like, oh, did you hear that? You know, mm-hmm. All right. Do you have a divorce attorney? I can recommend a good one.
5: I do, but I don't think I'll need it. Hopefully not.
0: Well, why not?
5: I hope we can work it out and get everything good.
3: Okay.
5: Without an attorney.
0: Well, good luck. All right. Well, thank you.
5: Thanks.
0: And I always say, if there's any way to make it work and save your marriage, do it, you know.
3: I think she was saying we can work it out between
0: the
3: two of
0: us. No, I understood that with the attorney. Like, no attorney. No, I'm just saying, because there's people, Jason's been separated twice, and he's made it work.
2: Well,
0: so it's not the end of the world.
2: Yeah, the separating the first time didn't involve any attorneys. It was just like a break. But the second time, the problem is a lot of high emotions and things you don't expect. At a time when you think, oh, okay, we'll just work it out. And then all of a sudden, with the attorney, all of a sudden things happen where you, hell no, she's not going to do that to me. And, you know, that's the high emotions.
0: Everyone's your friend until they're not. I know that sounds stupid, but it's so true. What is an adult cheat code that has made your life better? Examples of maybe not caring what people think, getting off social media, not wearing as much makeup. Let's go to Megan. Megan, what's your cheat code? Your adult cheat code has made your life better.
6: All right, so I feel like it's a little more serious than, I don't know, I feel like this is kind of a serious topic, but homeschooling my son from middle school.
3: Really?
0: Okay.
6: It's been the best decision I think I've made yet for my mental health, his mental health, and just the school's mental health, to be honest.
3: Yeah, okay. How hard is it to homeschool?
6: I literally took him out this week. He's been in school all year in eighth grade, and every day he has battered and, I mean, it has been chaos in the mornings trying to get him, and he's just demotivated, did not want to go, and I've tried to enforce it. I was like, you're going to do this, you're going to do this, making him do it, and he didn't want to do it, and I'm like, this is horrible. There's no punishment that was severe enough to make him want to go to school, and I didn't know what to do, so I reached out to a bunch of moms, and I had this one mom that she's got six kids, and I'm like, if she can do it, I can do it, because I'm not smart on the computers, but I was like, if she can do it, I can do it, because she's got six kids, all different grades.
0: Mm-hmm.
6: She came over, sat down, showed me this, this is called, well, I don't know if, can I say it on the radio?
0: Sure.
6: I don't know if I can say it.
0: Yeah.
6: It's called Mia Academy, and it right now is, to enroll is $199 for like the spring quarter or whatever it's called. So I was like, you know, $199, let's just try it. So I logged in. It's so ridiculously simple that, like, I'm like, I could have been doing this.
3: Yeah.
0: Now, do you worry about the socialization, or are you making up for it in other ways?
6: It's the environment of school now is worse than we have it as adults.
3: Mm.
6: And I don't know how, I don't even know how to say it. It's an hour-long conversation just for one topic. But, you know, school isn't what we had. I'm 35, and it's nothing like it was when I was in school. And these kids still don't even know how to write a check. I mean, they don't know, or they're not learning, and all they are doing is basically they're all these kids are coming from all the lifestyles that are everywhere. I mean, it's not just one school, it's every school. And they all just act like who they see at home or what they want to be at home, or they retaliate against the things they have at home. And your kid's either the kid that's part of it, affected by it, or just I mean, it's, I don't even know how to explain it.
0: It's a lot. Oh, now, it's a reminder, too, to be good to your teachers. Gosh, they're dealing with 30 big class sizes, you know, a million different personalities, a million different issues.
2: Yeah.
0: I mean, some schools, they have no parent involvement, which is a challenge. Other schools, I've heard, they have too much parent involvement.
3: Yeah. Which can also be a challenge.
0: Yeah, I mean, our school, I know the school my kids go to, that's, I mean, it's a, it seems like a good thing, but it's almost too much where they're like, hey, I can't, you know, you're too, like, I can't be responding to all your emails. I know you want to help, but it's like, it's too much.
3: And you don't, you, there's a certain amount of coddling, too, like you don't want to. To lighten it up just a little bit, because I do think we went down the serious road, this is one that is also, I think, very good to live by. I procrastinate a lot. A lot.
0: We all do.
3: I'm like, oh, I just, I'll put it off, I'll put it off, put it off. If you say it's going to take 5 minutes or less, just do it in the moment.
0: Do it,
3: just do it, because then it's over with and you saved yourself. It's because
2: I get the anxiety of knowing what to do.
3: The anxiety of like, oh, it's on my to-do list. Just do it. Just do it.
0: And there's so many things that you like put off and then you actually do it. You're like, why did I do this like 12 years ago when I said I was going to fix the porch or whatever?
3: Whatever it is. If it's going to take 5 minutes or less, just do it in the moment.
2: You know, speaking about, she was talking about homeschool and whatnot. Yeah. I just read online that kids now feel more pressure about social media and bullying than they do about being pressured into drugs and alcohol.
0: I believe
3: it. Yeah, I can see that.
0: It's a massive pressure, and you can't get away from it. It's 24/7. Let's go to Corinne. Corinne, what is your adult cheat code that's really made your life better?
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2: Isn't that expensive?
7: I mean, it's the, for me, it's like the same thing what I would spend in groceries. Like Texas Roadhouse, it's like $60 for steak and chicken and mashed potatoes and green beans, and I would spend the same thing in groceries.
3: Yeah.
7: If not more for the week.
0: Interesting.
3: That's a great idea.
7: I mean?
3: Mm-hmm.
7: And so, yeah, it's the same thing like for Chipotle. It's like $45 for a family meal deal, or I don't think they call it the family meal deal, but it's like $45 and you get black beans and the rice and chips and the salsa and the guac and all of that. Plus the chicken or, you know, whatever protein you want.
0: Okay.
7: And Olive Garden is the same way, and often it comes out cheaper.
0: Interesting. Thank you so much. And it's, it might be better than when you're cooking, depends if you're good or not. And then, Katie, what is something, a cheat code that you've done in your life that's made your life better?
8: It's actually a quote that I saw Aaron Rodgers say once, and it says, you shouldn't worry about criticism from someone that you would never take advice from.
0: Oh, yeah.
3: That's a good one.
0: I've seen that one. Yeah.
3: Hard to hear coming from Aaron Rodgers, but that's okay.
0: Because you never take advice
3: from him. I never do that. But,
8: but I thought at least the one thing he said was good.
3: That's true.
0: And it's been a meme. It was before Aaron Rodgers, but yeah, he's definitely said it.
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0: Beard and Katie in the Morning, 107.5 KZL. Is the vaping down this week or up?
1: Yeah, it's way down because, as you can hear, every time I laugh, I start coughing.
0: That
1: sucks. So it's annoying.
2: Yeah, it is. We posted a photo on our social media because we all went to lunch with our boy Squid, and you were noticeably absent, and everybody wanted to know if you were too busy vaping. And I furthered the rumor, and I said, yes, he doesn't eat anymore. He just vapes. What?
1: Nobody invited me to that lunch.
2: Oh. How did we all end up at the lunch, but you didn't get invited?
1: I didn't get invited, unless I didn't look at a social media post or something.
0: No.
1: I never got invited to that.
0: Well, now I feel bad.
1: Yeah, she should.
0: Not me. It was Squid's lunch.
1: I'm just saying, not like, I'm like,
0: I thought you knew. I thought you had like a meeting.
1: I'm like, that's messed up.
2: And then your door was closed. So then I was like, oh, I guess he's too busy.
1: It wasn't closed at 11.
2: It was closed when we left to go to lunch.
1: What time did you go to lunch?
0: 10:55.
2: Mm-hmm.
1: 11 o'clock. It was not closed.
0: Well,
1: thank you.
0: We were already there then.
1: I did put must be nice on it. and then I noticed the comments were like in capital letters. Everyone had a great time. Everybody important that was at the lunch was here. Yeah. I'm like, what's the?
2: Because we thought you were just like, I can't. I'm too busy.
1: Did I say that to anybody?
2: No, but I thought. I think that's what I guess I thought.
0: Plus, we have done that before. If one person not the lunch, even if they can't make it, we know it.
2: Yeah,
0: we're like, man, this lunch is so
2: this
0: much
2: is the
0: better.
2: Best.
0: Yeah, I'm not there.
1: I wasn't even invited.
0: There's a story that Squid told us. Awesome.
2: Oh, my God.
0: That's all I can say.
2: Yes.
0: He's going to share in the air as a guest for a reason. Anyway, that's all we can say.
2: Eventually.
0: It's like the craziest story. Like, wait, what?
2: And only Squid.
0: Yeah. He told a couple good stories, but one that's like, oh, really?
2: Did you know that Jason was not invited?
3: No, I didn't coordinate the lunch. Yeah. I just got the invite and said
1: yes. Who coordinated it?
3: I have no idea.
2: It started because B.B. Shea came into the office one day, into our office, and we were talking, and he was like, man, like I need to get up with Squid. I said, you do. And so I encouraged him to reach out because he was like, oh, I don't want him if he's busy. But I said, reach out to him, have lunch or whatever. So B.B. Shea did. And it just happened to be that Squid was free for lunch. And so then the next day he said, hey, do you want to come with us? Like, you encouraged me to.
1: He said that to who? You?
2: He said that to me. Yeah. He said, you
0: Barrett
2: encouraged
0: didn't invite
2: me to reach
0: me
2: out.
0: Either. I talked to Squid just by chance the night before. And I was asking about a car.
1: How did you get invited?
0: He sells car. He goes,
2: Squid did.
0: Squid's like, hey, you come to lunch with me tomorrow? And I was like, I didn't know anything about it. He's like, yeah, man, 11 o'clock at Natty's. I'm like, oh, he said, yeah, come on. I was like, oh, yeah, okay, cool.
1: I didn't know it was a Squid lunch. I thought it was just like the morning show and other people around here, and then you invited him. I just didn't get any of
2: it. It was a Squid lunch. And then the next morning, I come in, and Jared goes, I was busy putting pins in your voodoo doll last night. And I was like, for what? And he was like, you're going to lunch with Squid? You didn't invite me? I was like, hey, not my lunch.
0: Yeah,
2: I was invited to this lunch myself.
0: Now I realize B.B. Shea is the one that needs to get pushed down the stairs.
2: Well,
0: He invited just you, so it's gonna be you, Squid, and him. How awkward.
1: Was Matt there?
0: Matt was there, and
3: B.B. Shea invited me,
0: and Ratchet Rachel
2: Ratchet
0: was there.
2: Rachel.
3: We invited Rachel on the way out because we saw her on the way out.
2: Yeah,
0: and then Alan Dick was there. He stopped by. Taylor and Dick are the owners.
2: Dick Harlow, no, because he hasn't spoken to us in 7 years. But other than that, it's fine.
0: Chris Dem came out of retirement
2: to
0: come to the lunch.
2: Chris Dem, tell you what, in retirement, we play connections every day. He's up early sending connections results. He also posted on our social media. I'm like,
0: on ours?
2: Yes.
0: Oh, he has freedom now.
2: Look at this, Chris Dem.
0: Yeah.
1: On ours?
2: Yeah, on the photo of us all at lunch.
0: Oh, did really?
1: Yeah. Oh, I see.
0: Yeah, so Chris Kelly came by and he threw some pickleball balls at us. Uh-huh. It was pretty cool.
3: Yeah, we took some edibles with Chris Kelly. It was great.
0: mayor came by.
2: Next one.
3: The president of vapes showed up and was offering free vapes to anybody that had a vape.
1: I'm glad I did.
3: It was
1: glad
3: crazy.
0: Oh, my gosh. Yeah.
3: It was wild.
2: Your pastor was there. Oh, my God. I forgot.
0: Yeah, Pastor Jonathan was there.
2: Yes, he was there.
3: And he spilled rice on us.
0: Yes. Somebody dropped Zen pouches out of a helicopter.
2: And our server had murdered someone.
0: Yeah, that's true.
2: Yeah. Oh.
0: That's true. That
3: and then
0: cool.
3: Your wife and kids came by. It was wild.
0: And, yeah.
3: And your mom.
0: And your mom was there. Your dad came down from Rhode Island.
1: I will say this. I was kind of pissed
0: that
1: I didn't get the invite.
2: Uh-huh.
1: I couldn't have went anyways.
2: Why? Too busy.
1: It was a two-hour meeting about something.
0: About something.
1: Jury. Never mind.
2: Could it have been in just an email?
1: No, not really.
2: Oh, okay.
1: But they gave us lunch, and then but I was still offended. Not even an invite.
0: Who gave you lunch?
2: They gave you lunch.
1: Yeah, they brought a sandwich. I was like, nice.
2: Oh,
0: nice. Trump called in. He called. I don't. He's like, "Where's Jason?"
3: He sent swag. It was cool.
0: It was really odd. Yeah, and then we got coffee milk for with our lunch
2: and hot wieners.
3: Yep. Dell's lemonade was
1: hot wieners means nothing.
3: We're doing Dell's keg stands of Dell's, dude.
1: Dell's does hot wieners.
0: They were installing bubblers everywhere. We're like, that's God.
2: Your son Landon came. He bubblers was like, "She pay for me."
0: Yeah.
1: For the record, bubblers are water fountains in Rhode Island.
0: Yeah. It was nice that Landon did come. Like Katie said, and paid for us. He said, "My dad gives me money every month for college."
3: Just use his card.
0: I just blow through it. What do y'all want?
1: Let's not talk. Actually, he's in town right now. I got to watch it.
2: I know.
0: He was at lunch yesterday.
3: He was at lunch yesterday. Use your card. It was great. Tip the waitress like $200.
1: Did he? Awesome. Did he fix the bumper that was dragging on the ground that he didn't even show me?
3: Looked like he was in your car. No. That was odd.
1: Probably.
0: No, he went and just tore one of his doors off for no reason.
1: Did he get the money from lunch because he actually went through with the plasma donation?
2: Oh no, the money you gave him. The money you gave him to fix the car he paid for.
1: Yes, Matt. You have no idea.
3: No, I don't.
2: He wants to sell the plasma to be able to make some extra money.
3: Jason does or Landon does? Landon. Or Jason's encouraging Landon to sell plasma.
1: What happened was he came into town and he's like, "I got to go to Costco to get some coconut water." I'm like, "Why Costco?"
2: Bougie.
1: Yeah. He says, because
2: they don't sell it in the metropolis that is Charlotte.
0: Right.
2: To get coconut water.
0: He didn't have the Walmart. He didn't have the money. Oh, I got you.
1: And so he came here.
2: Got to buy in bulk.
1: And
3: he was Costco card.
1: He was kind of just here to, because, and then he's like, "While I'm here, can I get your Costco card?" And he goes, I'm like, he wants coconut water. I'm like, yeah, because every time I buy it at, like, you know, whatever, wherever you get them, it's like $4 a thing. I'm like, ooh, that seems a lot. And he looked it up and he had 80 cent if you buy the whole case.
2: Oh.
1: So I said, fine, I'll leave you the Costco card, but I'm going to hide it until you put Rain-X on your window. And that was a huge deal for that happened.
2: Yeah.
1: So finally, on the camera, I looked. He put the Rain-X on his car, and I said, "Okay, the Costco card is in the drawer to the left." Goes to Costco, gets in, gets the vitamin water, gets to the cash register. This never happens to me. The guy takes it and looks at the photo. Does that ever happen to you guys?
2: No,
1: never. I'm thinking it was because he looked like a teenager and it said executive. You know, the executive.
2: Oh, the black card.
0: There's,
2: yes, I do.
3: That thing probably got some weight to it.
1: So nobody knows. They're going to probably like, this teenager is not going to have an executive card. He looked at the card and he goes, "This is not you." Landon said, "Yes, it is."
2: Oh, no, Landon.
1: He said, "Yes, it is."
0: It is me.
1: And he goes, "No, it's not."
2: Mistake.
1: And then it's my dad's. They escorted him out. So I
0: said, following the Goodman tradition, getting kicked out of random places.
1: I was just getting off work, and I said, "Landon, do you want me to meet you at Costco? Because it's only 10, 15 minutes from here. I'll go. I'll meet you, and I'll get the coconut water." He's like, "I can't. I had an appointment at a plasma place. I'm about to give plasma." I'm like, "What?" So he goes to the...
3: what an entrepreneur.
0: He's hustling.
2: Yes.
1: He goes to the plasma place, I guess, and I meet him at home. I'm like, "Did you donate it?" He's like, "Well, I got there, and I don't like needles. I chickened out." So he didn't do the plasma. I'm like, "Oh, okay." And then I'm like, notice he parked in the front of the house, and I'm like, "Huh. That's interesting. And maybe I should try to move his car." And I looked, because the other side is bumpers dragging on the ground.
2: Oh.
3: Yeah. Solid.
1: Mm. Oh, well.
0: I like it.
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heat dome for next week. But for now, sunny, the chance of thunderstorms later on, 90, tonight 71. Then for the rest of the weekend, low to mid 90s with storms in the afternoon. Weather brought to you by Duderman.

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already know that sitting all day, bad for your health. New study says just a 5-minute walk can offset the harm you get from sitting too long. Get up, move around, stretch a little.

Alex Warren on 107.5 KZL. Going to be at the Spectrum Center in Charlotte tonight. I will be there. I can't wait. Tickets still available. Looks like you can get them for as low as about $45 if you want to go.

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I'm not mad about it. 107.5 KZL.

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We reported it yesterday, and Gracie the giraffe still missing in Texas after 2 weeks escaping her enclosure at a ranch. There's been a $5,000 reward offer if you can find the missing giraffe.

beautiful day. It's been a shaky week. A 5.6 earthquake in Northern California, a 6.9 quake in Japan, and back-to-back twin earthquakes in Venezuela the other day, right around 7.5, killing over 250 people. 107.

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More and more rumors that Taylor Swift and Travis Kelce getting married next weekend at Madison Square Garden in New York City. And most people think it's really not going to happen. 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

Jared from Jared and Kate in the Morning. Busy this week. Sent out DMs to Jessica Simpson, Britney Spears, and Bunny XO. Jelly Roll's estranged wife, divorced, whatever, ex-wife. One responded and read his DM on a video. Hear who it was. 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

Your 107.5 KZL weather, hearing the words heat dome for next week with triple digit highs. But for now, today, 90, sunny with a chance of thunderstorms later on, and through the weekend in the low 90s, sunshine with thunderstorms later on. 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

Zoe Kravitz spotted out wearing a very large diamond ring on her left hand, an engagement ring from Harry Styles. Those that have taken a look at it and know their diamonds say that ring is worth at least $500,000. 107.5 KZL.

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Buckingham Palace across the pond getting a big renovation costing about $400 million. And King Charles just announced he and Queen Camilla don't plan to live there after the whole project is finished. 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

Jared from Jared and Kate in the Morning sent DMs to Britney Spears, Jessica Simpson, and Jelly Roll's ex-wife Bunny XO this week. One responded and actually read his DM live on camera.

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Last night was the premiere of Jackass, Best and Last. The cast walked the red carpet other than Bam Margera, who's had some troubles lately, but Bam's parents were there. Johnny Knoxville posed

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1: 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And now he's paused his tour due to the doctor's orders. 107.5

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They just alerted us. 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

0: 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Enjoy this because it's supposed to be triple digits next week. 89 today. Thunderstorms moving through this afternoon. Tonight, 71. Tomorrow and Sunday, highs in the low 90s. Sunny during the morning. Storms moving in later on. 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

107.5 KZL and Olivia Rodrigo announcing her big summer music festival all about women. It's women-fronted bands and all women performers. Daisy Chain Fields, everybody from Stevie Nicks to Chapel Roan is going to be there, and it's completely sold out.

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0: Picking it up, loving, I'm living, so we turning up. Yeah, we turning it up.
1: 107.5 KZO weather, hooked up by Duderman Law Group. We had that line of showers that moved through just a little while ago. Some thunderstorms in those. Got a little light showers around the area right now, mostly to the east. But mostly we're going to see partly cloudy skies later on. The humidity is back and down to 70. We're going to be around 90 both days this weekend. Chance for showers and a couple of storms in the afternoon, so be aware of that.

107.5 KZL and Sabrina Carpenter taking in some soccer action yesterday. You might have seen her too as she was watching Germany and Ecuador play in the FIFA World Cup in New York.

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107.5 KZL, we are on your Friday ride to the weekend. Tripper for Jason Goodman, and this is the number one song in the country now from Zara Larsson. It's Midnight Sun.

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You can sign up for our next big movie takeover at Golden Ticket Cinemas here in Greensboro. 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

0: 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What's up?
1: Oh, a customer, one of my customers, let me jump in her pool and cool off. Oh. I was so sweaty. It was awesome. Let me give a big shout-out to Sherry. Her name is Sherry.
0: We're counting down to the weekend. 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It's almost quitting time. Tame Impala.

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1: My name is Chelsea Griffin, and I want to shout out my brother, Brandon Griffin. He is 16, and he just got his license yesterday.
0: Yeah. Get the hell off the road!

It's the weekend, you made it. Another great movie takeover is coming up next Wednesday, the premiere of Minions and Monsters at Golden Ticket Cinemas here in Greensboro. You want to sign up? It's easy on the 107.5 KZL app. We got a lot of tickets to give away, so good luck. Thanks to High Point Pediatric Dentistry.

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0: 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Hope you got some fun weekend plans and you've already done something you've always wanted to do.
1: I just went skydiving for the first time.
0: I've never done it. How was it?
1: Oh, it was awesome.
0: Really? And you would do it again?
1: It was awesome. I would definitely do it.

0: 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This is what I get for answering the calls.
1: 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Is this 107.5?
0: Yeah.
1: Okay. I want to say, Mark Brindle, kiss my rear end.
0: That's crazy. We're not even doing that right now.
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0: You can say whatever you want. What did he do to you?
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1: Hi, Trisha. 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
2: Snappy Lunch in Mount Airy says our country's real heroes aren't athletes, musicians, or movie stars. They're our first responders and the men and women in our armed forces. They preserve our way of life on a daily basis. So let's do all we can for them for all they do for us. That's brought to you by Snappy Lunch. Since 1923, home of the world-famous pork chop sandwich. 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

host. Hope you got to check out that big stadium show with Jelly Roll down in Charlotte a couple of weeks ago. Coming up next, the eight biggest songs in the triad heading into the weekend. We'll find out the top 8 at 8 countdown tonight, starting at 8. 107.5 KZL, former number one, Olivia Dean.

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1: Sabrina Carpenter, a soccer fan. She had her jersey on and everything in New York, taking in some of the FIFA World Cup action, and she was spotted out there. Here's House Tour number 8.